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2: Well, we'll get to it in a second. It's been a disaster around here. 1-800-990-2448. On the way, Sasha's working on her info dump.
3: We are very close to Halloween and trick-or-treating. This is a pretty big trend that people will take their kids to, you know, so-called more popular neighborhoods or the neighborhoods with better decorations or candy. I just kind of want to go over like a vibe check on that because some people don't like it.
2: It happens to me.
3: Oh, I bet it does.
2: In our hood, yeah.
3: Yeah, and other people are totally fine with it, so we'll chat about that.
2: Also, we've been having some computer issues on the show today, so much so that we thought we were just going to leave.
3: 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I gotta tell you, this has been going on.
2: It's been a struggle. But today we actually could not even go forward with a lot of the things that we usually do.
3: Yeah.
2: And we're gonna ask you, well, in celebration of that, how reliant are you on computers in your job coming up?
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1: Sasha's info.
2: So we are but weeks away from Halloween, from trick-or-treating. More and more kids and families seem to be doing what is called neighborhood hopping or trunk or treating.
3: Yes, they do that in my neighborhood.
2: Yes, they absolutely do. Yeah, it's the idea of trick-or-treating in a different area, not the one you live in, not even the one your friend lives in either. It's just a neighborhood that's known to be really into Halloween decorations, the better candy, right? Now, how do we feel about neighborhood hopping as a whole? I'll start with you, Case. Go ahead.
3: For the perspective of I am the one that is being hopped on, I think it's a little unfair.
2: Yeah, like you have a bit of a financial burden if you're known as like the hot neighborhood.
3: We'll get like, I don't know, north of 200, maybe 300 kids. But yeah, I mean, it's insane.
2: That is a lot.
3: Yeah, it is.
2: So yeah, some of the reasons why we're not huge fans of it, it can really overwhelm homeowners for sure, especially if you move in without knowing that at the time, right?
3: Yeah,
2: like,
3: for
2: sure. No, I'm in a Halloween neighborhood. There is a little bit of chaos that comes with it too, heavier traffic, and you obviously got to watch for
3: parking's a mess.
2: Oh my gosh, is it ever? Yeah. And this one, I do really feel for this one. People say that, you know, there's a loss of community when that happens because you're not seeing your neighbor's kids. You're not chatting with people that you know.
3: Yeah.
2: It's just a bunch of random kids running around your neighborhood.
3: Yeah.
2: Now, on the positive end of things, why some people think it's totally fine and it's kind of a great thing, safety and walkability. As much as it can be chaotic, we all know what's going on. We all know to drive extra slow. There's lots of kids running around. And you kind of get done a little bit faster because, you know, when you're in a random neighborhood that maybe doesn't really buy into Halloween a ton, there's going to be the odd house where they don't participate. So then you go to that house, you knock on the door, no one answers, it takes longer.
3: Right.
2: Whereas if you're in a neighborhood where everyone's doing it, oh my gosh, you can fill up that pillowcase
3: in
2: no
3: time,
2: right?
3: That's true, yeah.
2: So it is really practical, and you know what, there is a welcoming vibe. As much as you're getting kids that you don't know.
3: Not on my street.
2: It's not welcoming?
3: Well, yeah, it is. I'm just, you know, because you do get, you know, north of 200 kids. That's a lot.
2: I mean, I totally understand that by the end of the night, you're probably
3: I'm exhausted.
2: Like, here's a half-eaten Slim Fast bar.
3: Yeah,
2: get out of here.
3: Exactly.
2: Wow. That's your info dump.
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6: Some clouds for this evening, along with the chance of some showers popping up as well. Temperature falling to around 10 degrees by midnight tonight. Overnight tonight, cloudy again. Chance of showers low near 8. Mostly cloudy for tomorrow with the chance of showers throughout the day. Winds gusting to about 50 kilometers an hour and a high of 16.

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2: He's a ranch hand in a pinch, man. Hotter than the red on a cattle brand. Cause she's a gold digger with a quick trigger. A cast iron skillet swinging lid flipper. Now he's a double wide on the county line. Sipping on a six pack of Lone Star Light. She did him dirty, took him to the clean.

horseback. Now he's a buckskin, 15 hands, 5-time team rope champion. She never liked him, she don't need him. Hell, she don't even know how to feed him. She ain't

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1: We are experiencing some computer issues in our temporary studio, which, by the way, our main studio. You're my main studio. That's so dumb. That's just so dumb. Our main studio, as we speak, is being built right now, and we should be in it by this time next week. We should be in rehearsals.
2: I cannot wait to have a good old happy cry as soon as that happens, because it's been a tough couple months in this little temp studio we have here.
1: Yeah, think of like those crazy pirate radio stations back in the 70s that you heard about. They're in underground basements, you know, maybe underneath a Chinese restaurant, that had hardly any power, but the big fat microphones and the static coming in and out.
2: That's kind of what we're doing.
1: But where we're going, baby, is big time.
2: I'm so so excited.
1: You're my main studio.
2: Can't wait.
1: Yeah, we're going to go there. So we're asking Caleb, with computers, if your computer goes down, does it really affect your job?
3: No, we don't use computers at all at work.
2: Can I ask what you do?
3: I'm an electrician.
2: Okay, nice.
1: Bravo.
2: But there's got to be, is there like an estimator or someone in the background that probably does rely on computers?
3: People in the office.
1: Yeah, but that's not our guy, Caleb. Like, he's rolling up the sleeves. He's pulling the cable.
2: Yeah.
1: He's putting in the conduits, you know?
3: Yep.
1: Right? You're pretty impressed with that electrician talk, hey?
3: Yep.
2: Conduits, nice.
1: Conduits, come on. It goes positive to negative?
3: Yep.
1: Something like that?
2: Yeah. Nice.
3: Something like that.
1: Yeah. Female, male switch?
3: Yep.
2: Two-way switch, three-way switch.
1: Three-way switch? What?
3: You got it.
1: Pitch hitter?
3: Yep.
1: I don't know.
2: I just call them holes in the wall.
1: Yeah.
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And I know it starts with hello, and the next thing you know, you try to be nice, and some guy's getting too close, trying to pick you up, trying to get you to run. And I'm sure one of your friends is about to come over here, 'cause she's supposed to

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1: If you just popped in, we're having some major computer issues.
2: Oh, man. It's been, okay. I'm just going to say this real quick. It's been a tough month and a bit.
1: Yeah, in this temp studio?
2: Yeah. So, we're in a temporary studio. And when one computer goes down, man, we have so many computers in here, which is why it's so hot, too, by the way. But I've had days where, I've had one computer that doesn't really work. So then I go to another computer and then do some work on there and then like try and send it to the other computer. But that one doesn't
1: work. It's a mutiny.
2: Yeah. And then they're not communicating properly.
1: Yeah.
2: Anytime one goes down, it's just this domino effect in here.
1: Mm-hmm. Oh, totally. Adrian, we're asking people, if your computers go down at work, can you still do your job?
3: Oh, for sure. Absolutely.
1: We are tied. We are chained, in fact, to the internet right now. We are chained to technology.
3: Mm-hmm. Oh, no. I hear you 100%.
1: Yeah. Like, if the internet goes down, if a computer, never mind the internet, if a computer goes down in this temporary studio, we're hooped.
2: We're out.
3: Oh, totally hooped, 100%.
1: Like, grab my lunch pail and go home.
3: Absolutely.
2: We considered
3: Take the ball
2: it.
3: And get out of here.
1: Yeah, it is crazy.
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7: Mostly cloudy through this evening. Chance of some showers in there as well as the temperature falls to about 10 degrees by midnight. Overnight more cloud, chance of showers low near 8. Mostly cloudy tomorrow, chance of showers through the day, winds gusting to about 50 kilometers an hour and a high of about 16 on the day.

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2: All right, let's see what's happening in the world of music. We get the truth behind the inspiration on that massive song, Choosing Texas, from Miranda Lambert. And it's not what you think it is, tell you the truth. First, though, Dolly's Songteller Hotel is officially open. It has 245 rooms. By the way, this is in Nashville. It has all sorts of quirks and rooms in it that is all Dolly this and all Dolly that. It boasts suites plus two live spots, Parton's Live, and then there's Jolene's. And Dolly's Life of Many Colors Museum is built right in the third floor. It's the largest exhibit celebrating her life anywhere in the world. And it walks you through her story from Smoky Mountains to the top of the world, all inside the actual hotel.
3: Oh, that is very cool.
2: You just got to stay there.
3: Oh,
2: you have to. You just got to stay there. Okay, so Miranda Lambert says the hit Choosing Texas, co-written and co-produced with her and Ella Langley, was inspired by a wild story involving her pet kangaroo, Olivia.
4: I used to have a pet kangaroo, and Ella had heard that. And so when we first met, she was like, I've been dying to ask you this whole time I ever knew you. And she asked me about it, and she definitely got me out of a ticket because this female police officer was like, oh, you ran a stop sign. Whatever I did, it's a back road in Oklahoma. And I was like, she was like, what's in her passenger seat? I was like, that's my pet. Her name is Olivia. Her name is Olivia Rootin' John. And so definitely, I think she got me out of a ticket.
2: No kidding.
3: Yeah, I love that.
2: Olivia Rootin' John.
3: That's so good.
2: Super fun, right? Those are your case files.
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8: Some clouds for this evening, along with the chance of some showers popping up as well. Temperature falling to around 10 degrees by midnight tonight. Overnight tonight, cloudy again. Chance of showers low near 8. Mostly cloudy for tomorrow with the chance of showers throughout the day. Winds gusting to about 50 kilometers an hour and a high of 16.

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1: So, what did we learn today?
2: We learned that earlier we had no computers on the show, and that basically made us irrelevant.
3: It absolutely did.
2: Did more than it usually does.
3: Yeah, exactly. I mean, we've been in this temporary studio situation for a bit, and there's some days where, man, you just walk in and you're like, okay, so I guess just nothing's happening today.
2: And I do feel for our engineers because they're frantically working on our main studio. You're my main studio. It's so dumb.
3: It always is.
2: And for them then to stop that momentum to come and kind of band-aid this solution.
3: I know.
2: It is really tough. So we were asking you, does your job, is it so dependent on computers that you can't do it? And a lot of people are saying not really. So
3: yeah,
2: good on you.
3: They have a workaround.
2: Learn the hard way at work. Things you learn the hard way at work, like coworkers, when you boil down to it, a lot of them really aren't your friends.
3: Oh, man. Right? And keep a paper trail.
2: Yeah,
3: if you say yes to stuff or agree to do something, make sure that's in an email or written somewhere.
2: We learned that Cats, the Broadway production, turns 44 today, and we're asking you your first live event. And for that, Kyle has our last word on his first concert.
4: I feel like it was Cirque du Soleil.
2: What?
3: Cirque du Soleil? Wow.
2: Really?
3: Do you remember which version or which type of Cirque du Soleil it was?
4: I do not. I've seen four of them now, so.
2: You know, it's the ones where they're going and they have tights on and they're doing some acrobats in the air on poles.
4: That sounds like all of them.
2: Yeah. And there's a bunch of clowns.
3: Not always.
2: No?
3: Not always.
2: Not always?
3: No.
2: No?
3: That's awesome, though. I love Cirque du Soleil. That's amazing.
2: I've never seen it. Can
3: really?
2: You tell? I've never seen it.
4: It's incredible. It should be on your bucket list for sure.
3: It absolutely should be. Yes.
2: But I want to see it in France.
3: Or Montreal. Maybe where it's from.
2: Oh, is it from Montreal?
3: Yeah.
2: Sounds like it should be from France.
3: Because it's French?
2: Yeah.
3: Montreal.
2: Yeah, but that's kind of a different France.
3: Okay. Oh, boy.
2: Well, it was a live event with Cirque.
3: Cirque du Soleil.
2: Yeah.
3: So good.
2: I know it so well.
3: You have no idea what you're talking about at all.
2: Your show MVP coming up next.
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1: So, what did we learn today?
2: As we wrap up a lot of things today, we learned that computers cripple this show when they're not working.
3: Oh, man. And there are some jobs out there for sure. I can only imagine. My partner works in IT.
2: Yeah.
3: So if his computer was down, he wouldn't be able to do a single thing.
2: Like, what does, like, grocery stores do when things go down?
3: Oh.
2: Do they lock the doors?
3: I think they would have to.
2: Right?
3: I went to a store recently and they told me, hey, our Wi-Fi is down, so we, like, can't accept
2: anything.
3: And I was like, can I still look around? They said, yeah. And that obviously.
2: You can look, but you can't buy.
3: That's exactly what happened. Yeah.
2: Yeah, that's tough. Things that we learn the hard way at work. This is from AskWomen.com. Things like your coworkers really aren't your friends when you boil down to it.
3: Yeah, I think the further you go along in your career, you kind of realize, like, yeah, you'll find the odd really good friend, but it's better to keep your personal life personal, right?
2: Yeah. And Cats, the production on Broadway, turns 44 today, asking folks their first live event they went to. And you love Broadway plays.
3: Oh, man. And actually, on that note, you've been to New York a few times.
2: Yeah.
3: Have you ever been to a Broadway play?
2: Yeah, a couple of them.
3: Oh, you have?
2: Yeah. Remember?
3: Do you remember any of them?
2: I lost my phone at one of them. And
3: that was the most memorable part.
2: And intermission, right? And then we switched seats, but then I got caught up before I could get back down to Sue. So, yeah, that wasn't great. She didn't like that.
3: So you don't remember?
2: Yeah, I can't remember what it was called. It's something, it was about an Irish family during potato famine or something. So.
3: Sounds great.
2: Yeah. But Adrian gets our show MVP because he remembers his first live event. In fact, it was a Steve Earle concert in Vancouver, and we asked him, so who did he go with?
4: I believe it was my sister, my brother, and my mom.
2: Oh, so you weren't smoking the dope back then, were you?
4: No dope smoking here, sir.
3: You can't just ask people
2: why can't you? Can I ask people that? Is that rude?
4: It seems like the kind of concert that you would probably do that at, but absolutely.
2: That's what
4: not.
2: I mean.
4: I think I was like 15.
2: Yeah, see? And your mom's looking at you. Adrian, you're not on the dope now, are you?
4: Absolutely.
2: Good to know that he wasn't on the dope.
3: Mm-hmm. Good for Adrian.
2: And that's why Adrian is our show MVP.
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8: Mostly cloudy through this evening. Chance of some showers in there as well as the temperature falls to about 10 degrees by midnight. Overnight more cloud, chance of showers low near 8. Mostly cloudy tomorrow, chance of showers through the day, winds gusting to about 50 kilometers an hour and a high of about 16 on the day.

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1: It's the Casey Clark Show. Yeah.
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0: If you're trying to get a hold of us, you can contact us at 1-800-990-2448. Good stuff on the way. Great feeling story. The guy surprised his dad. This dad surprised his kids as he just nonchalantly walked by them in the living room while they were watching TV. Thing is, they haven't seen him walk because of an accident for 3 years.
4: Wow, that's big.
0: Oh, it is super sweet. That's coming up. The Broadway production Cats celebrates 44 years as it was released 44 years ago today. So we're asking you, do you remember your first live event?
4: Ooh, whether it was a musical, a concert, maybe even a sporting event.
0: That's coming up.

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1: Yeah, man, that's the good stuff.
2: This is where we celebrate something truly incredible. We call this the good stuff. So about 3 years ago, this dad was in a pretty horrific car accident that left him with some extensive brain injury.
3: Oh, wow.
2: He couldn't walk, couldn't talk. 3 years of rehab. And then his family posted a video on TikTok that we can't stop watching. So, again, he couldn't walk for about 3 years.
3: Wow, okay,
2: right?
3: Yeah.
2: His daughter and his little boy are on the couch, glued to the TV. And all of a sudden, dad walks right by them.
4: Daddy! Yeah!
5: We've been walking!
4: Yeah,
5: he's been
4: walking!
5: He's been walking!
4: He's been walking!
2: You're walking.
3: Oh my God.
2: You're walking, Dad.
3: That is so cute.
2: You're walking. They haven't seen their dad walk for 3 years. They followed him straight out the door. The son asked to hold his hand.
3: Oh my God.
2: The two of them are walking to the pine trees behind the house. Someone online pointed out that the kids were saying the same thing that he probably once said to them while they were learning how to walk.
3: Oh, yes.
2: Please, Daddy, hold my hand.
1: Yeah, man, that's the good stuff.
2: That video, by the way, is all over TikTok. 1.7 million likes. And the caption in there says the family is still praying for his voice to come back real soon.
3: Oh, yeah.
2: Oh, can I just play that one more time?
3: Yes, please. I was going to ask
2: littles,
3: you to. Yes.
2: Those little littles.
4: Daddy. Yeah. We've been walking.
5: Yeah. He's been walking.
4: He's been walking.
2: He's walking.
3: Oh, that is so sweet.
2: You're walking, Dad. You're walking, Dad. Listen, if you have some good stuff, let's celebrate it. You can contact us through our website.
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8: Some clouds for this evening, along with the chance of some showers popping up as well. Temperature falling to around 10 degrees by midnight tonight. Overnight tonight, cloudy again. Chance of showers low near 8. Mostly cloudy for tomorrow with the chance of showers throughout the day. Winds gusting to about 50 kilometers an hour and a high of 16.

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1: Happy birthday goes out to the production Cats on Broadway, the big old Broadway production. It turns 44 today.
2: That's probably one of the biggest selling Broadway productions out there.
1: Is it the longest running production as well? It's got to be up there.
2: I was thinking that might be Phantom of the Opera.
1: What about West Side Story? I don't know. What about Death of a Salesman?
2: What about The Glass Menagerie?
1: No, it's not. It's probably only 17 years.
2: What?
1: Well, I don't know.
2: A Streetcar Named Desire.
1: Oh, that's, yeah. That's up there.
2: Sure.
1: Okay, we'll have to do some homework on that. Okay. So, but 44 years, that's insane.
2: That's a good run. And to be quite honest, I love cats, like in general, the animal. I love cats. But I've seen Cats, did not like it.
1: Oh, really?
2: Probably one of the weaker Broadway productions I've seen.
1: Okay.
2: But I got to tell you, and I actually was wearing my Les Miserables shirt yesterday.
1: Uh-huh.
2: When I was 11 years old, Broadway across Canada, I saw Les Mis for the first time.
1: Okay.
3: At the end of the day, you're another day older.
2: And I sing this every day. All the songs.
1: Yeah?
2: It's so, so good. I've seen it two or three times since, actually. So my aunt and uncle took me to see Les Mis, and it's about, like, the French Revolution.
1: Right.
2: There's a lot, and I mean, it's called The Miserables. Like, it's very dark themes, and I didn't understand any of it. And one of my favorite songs was a song about the oldest career on earth.
1: Yep.
2: You know what I'm saying?
1: Yeah,
2: my aunt and uncle constantly had to, like, nudge me and be like, hey, by the way, this is what's happening. I had no idea what was going on. But then after...
1: You're now singing about prostitutes.
2: I promise. Don't tell your mom and dad that.
1: So, Brenda, we're asking people their first live event could be in a musical or a concert or something like that.
4: I think the first concert was Platinum Blonde.
2: Oh, sick.
1: Crying over you.
2: Oh, that's awesome. Yeah.
4: And Alabama.
2: Man, that's awesome.
1: Alabama.
2: That's so good.
1: Some heavy hitters there, except for, listen, I love Platinum Blonde, okay? But you really churched.
4: We were all young once.
1: I know. You really churched it up, Brenda, with Alabama, though, hey?
2: You did. You came in hot with that one.
1: Talk about 0 to 60, hey?
4: Right?
1: Holy man. I'm also interested, back to Platinum Blonde, where did you see them? Like, at your high school? Like, what?
4: It was in Southern Ontario.
1: Oh, was it? Was it at the shopping mall? Where was it?
4: Pretty much.
1: Yeah.
4: Pretty much.
1: Was it? Yeah. Just before they put up the Santa Claus display?
2: Get out of here.
1: Like, those are great gigs, let me tell you.
4: Right?
1: Oh, man.
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1: The Broadway production Cats celebrates 44 years today. 44 years ago today, it opened up for the very first time on Broadway. We were going to look up the longest running production on Broadway. And we thought it was either Death of a Salesman, West Side Story.
2: I thought it was Phantom of the Opera.
1: Phantom of the Opera.
2: Oh, Chicago.
1: Chicago.
2: That makes sense. Oh, okay. Wait.
1: Well, you're really good at this.
2: Sorry. It's one of those. Does that help? I totally forgot about Chicago. I think it is Chicago.
1: What about Hamilton?
2: No.
1: No, I know. That's new.
2: That one's so new.
1: I know.
2: Get out of here.
1: I know. It's pretty new. First concert I ever went to was, ironically enough, Casey and the Sunshine Band.
2: That is awesome.
1: During K-Days, Klondike Days in Edmonton.
2: Oh, my
1: gosh. With Linda, single mom of six.
2: Right.
1: With the rest of the family.
2: Okay.
1: Like, we all went. All of us.
2: And were you super excited at the time?
1: No, I was dragged right into it.
2: Oh, okay.
1: And it was one of the free concerts that you would go to during Klondike Days.
2: Yeah, right.
1: Yeah.
2: Okay, did you enjoy yourself
1: at
2: least?
1: No, I thought it was awful.
2: Did anyone in your family have a good time?
1: All I remember is right at the start of it, they had this pyro boom. It scared the crap out of me. I think I was like 5 or 6. And I'm like, I hate this. And I think I probably started to cry. Probably. I know. It was absolutely awful. Adrian, first concert you went to?
3: First concert I ever went to was the Copperhead Road Tour in Vancouver in 1989.
2: Ooh,
1: oh, wow.
2: Hot dog. Nicely done.
3: Freaking amazing. So good.
1: Who'd you go with?
3: I believe it was my sister, my brother, and my mom.
1: Oh, so you weren't smoking the dope back then, were you?
3: No, no dope smoking here, sir.
2: You can't just ask people
1: Why can't you? Can I ask people that? Is that rude?
3: It seems like the kind of concert that you would probably do that at. But absolutely.
1: That's what
3: not.
1: I mean.
3: I think I was like 15.
1: Yeah, see? And your mom's looking at you. Adrian, you're not on the dope now, are you?
3: Absolutely.
1: I'll ground you as we see it right now if you're on the dope.
2: Mom.
1: Yeah. Mom, don't embarrass me.
3: And it was in Vancouver, and it was an amazing show.
1: I think a lot of people were on the dope.
3: So good.
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6: Mostly cloudy through this evening. Chance of some showers in there as well as the temperature falls to about 10 degrees by midnight. Overnight more cloud, chance of showers low near 8. Mostly cloudy tomorrow, chance of showers through the day, winds gusting to about 50 kilometers an hour and a high of about 16 on the day.

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5: Some clouds for this evening, along with the chance of some showers popping up as well. Temperature falling to around 10 degrees by midnight tonight. Overnight tonight, cloudy again. Chance of showers low near 8. Mostly cloudy for tomorrow with the chance of showers throughout the day. Winds gusting to about 50 kilometers an hour and a high of 16.

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4: Country 105 weather.
5: Mostly cloudy through this evening. Chance of some showers in there as well as the temperature falls to about 10 degrees by midnight. Overnight more cloud. Chance of showers low near 8. Mostly cloudy tomorrow. Chance of showers through the day. Winds gusting to about 50 kilometers an hour and a high of about 16 on the day.

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Mostly cloudy later today. Chance of showers today as well. Winds gusting to about 50 kilometers an hour. High of 16 degrees. Cloudy periods tonight. Chance of showers low plus 5. Ending the week tomorrow with a mix of sun and cloud and the chance of showers and a high near 17.

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5: Mostly cloudy through today. Winds gusting to about 50 kilometers an hour, along with a chance of some showers, reaching a high of about 16 degrees. And overnight tonight, cloudy, chance of showers, low +5. A sun cloud mix for tomorrow to end the week with a chance of showers and a high of 17.

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3: Mostly cloudy later today. Chance of showers today as well. Winds gusting to about 50 kilometers an hour. High of 16 degrees. Cloudy periods tonight. Chance of showers low plus 5. Ending the week tomorrow with a mix of sun and cloud and the chance of showers and a high near 17.

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4: Mostly cloudy through today. Winds gusting to about 50 kilometers an hour, along with a chance of some showers, reaching a high of about 16 degrees. And overnight tonight, cloudy, chance of showers, low +5. A sun-cloud mix for tomorrow to end the week with a chance of showers and a high of 17.

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3: Mostly cloudy later today. Chance of showers today as well. Winds gusting to about 50 kilometers an hour. High of 16 degrees. Cloudy periods tonight. Chance of showers low +5. Ending the week tomorrow with a mix of sun and cloud and the chance of showers and a high near 17.

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6: Mostly cloudy through today. Winds gusting to about 50 kilometers an hour, along with a chance of some showers, reaching a high of about 16 degrees. And overnight tonight, cloudy, chance of showers, low +5. A sun-cloud mix for tomorrow to end the week with a chance of showers and a high of 17.

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5: Mostly cloudy later today. Chance of showers today as well. Winds gusting to about 50 kilometers an hour. High of 16 degrees. Cloudy periods tonight. Chance of showers low +5. Ending the week tomorrow with a mix of sun and cloud and the chance of showers and a high near 17.

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5: Mostly cloudy through today. Winds gusting to about 50 kilometers an hour, along with a chance of some showers, reaching a high of about 16 degrees. And overnight tonight, cloudy, chance of showers, low +5. A sun-cloud mix for tomorrow to end the week with a chance of showers and a high of 17.

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4: Mostly cloudy later today. Chance of showers today as well. Winds gusting to about 50 kilometers an hour. High of 16 degrees. Cloudy periods tonight. Chance of showers low +5. Ending the week tomorrow with a mix of sun and cloud and the chance of showers and a high near 17.

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6: Mostly cloudy through today. Winds gusting to about 50 kilometers an hour, along with a chance of some showers, reaching a high of about 16 degrees. And overnight tonight, cloudy, chance of showers, low +5. A sun-cloud mix for tomorrow to end the week with a chance of showers and a high of 17.

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0: Thursday morning. It looks like the showers have pushed out. We had some cool lightning light yesterday. Anybody see that?
1: Yeah, I know.
0: Right now, the rain, according to the radar, it's gone south to the east right now. So a slight chance of a little leftover sprinkle. They say it may come back late this afternoon. Gusty winds and cooler, only getting up to 14. All right. Down to 3 overnight and tomorrow back in the sunshine, 15, 20 for Saturday. And now we have a chance to shower for Sunday. No, I got to do my turkey dinner Sunday. Anyway, 8 degrees for the studios here in Shelburne.
2: Rod in the morning. So if you're wondering when the music stops.
3: Well, are we there yet?
4: No.
3: Are we there yet?
4: Yes.
3: Really?
4: No.
3: Are we there yet?
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3: Are we there yet?
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0: Country 105 with Hardy and his favorite country song. He just released his brand new album, and his first single is 8 minutes long. Yeah, I don't think we'll be playing the 8 minute version. We'll see if he can trim that back a little bit. All right. Shaboozy there too. It is a 5:40, 8 degrees this morning. Today is pierogi day. Do you like pierogies? Pierogies, how you pronounce it? The traditional Eastern European dish consisting of boiled dumplings with different kind of stuffings. I know, they're so good. Best served while wearing a babushka and smothered in sour cream. Ooh.
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3: Gailey Foods has been fined $80,000 after a worker fell off a transport truck in Guelph. A release from the Ministry of Labor, Immigration, Training, and Skills Development says the worker was at the facility on Speedvale Avenue West back in March of last year when they fell from the top of a milk transport truck while trying to collect samples. The release says Gailey Foods Cooperative Limited failed as an employer to provide information, instruction, and supervision to a worker with respect to the safe setup and operation of a hatch access system. The ministry says that employees used an elevated hatch access system known as a gantry to collect samples from incoming milk transport trucks when the accident happened. A small communities development application is testing the province's commitment to maintaining Ontario's farmland. The proposal put before the Lucan Bidulph Council seeks to convert over 100 acres of prime farmland into residential development, a move that farm advocates says highlights the ongoing tension between municipal growth needs and the preservation of critical food resources. The Ontario Farmland Trust, which is an agency dedicated to farmland preservation, says they're closely monitoring the situation as it develops. And that's your Food and Ag Report. I'm Phil DeLand.
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0: call to that one number, Country 105. 10 before 6, 8 degrees outside if you're gassing up today. Apparently it's going up a penny today. Okay. Gas, pretty close to everything else, from Collingwood at $1.74 up to $1.79 in Dundalk. So not too much difference across the board. Yeah, so a penny or so. Go to GasBuddy.com to find out how much gas is at your station.
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put on the camo with Brad Paisley there. A person was injured in a collision involving a dump truck in Caledon. That story's coming up next. Here comes Zach Brown, Country 105.

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2: Good morning. It's Thursday, October the 8th. I'm RJ Broadhead. One person has been seriously injured after a crash involving a vehicle and a dump truck at Mayfield Road and Bramley Road in Caledon just before 4 o'clock yesterday afternoon. Provincial police say the person in the vehicle was sent to a Toronto area trauma center. Roads in the area were closed for several hours for the investigation but have since reopened. At this point, there's no word on any charges laid. There will be road closures in Beaton today to repair a water main. Starting at 9 a.m., Patterson Street South will be closed between Main Street and Maple Avenue. Detour signs will be posted. The town of New Tecumseh expects the work to be completed within regular business hours. A modified e-bike and a questionable decision have resulted in criminal charges for a New Tecumseh man. Over the weekend, provincial police saw a man on an e-bike riding down Yonge Street in Alliston, crossing multiple lanes of traffic and then parking at a plaza. That's when officers stopped him and found that the e-bike's pedals had been removed, which makes it a motor vehicle under the Highway Traffic Act. Officers say the man wasn't able to provide them with a driver's license, permit, proof of insurance, and then gave a false name. The 47-year-old is facing 14 charges, including obstruction of a police officer. On Sunday afternoon, just before 3 o'clock, police responded to an armed theft at a business near McEwen Drive East and Highway 50 in Caledon. The suspect stole several products and fled on foot. Officers located the suspect and found the weapon was an imitation airsoft handgun. The 28-year-old from Caledon has been charged with possession of a weapon, uttering threats, theft, as well as resisting and obstructing a peace officer. Provincial police are looking for a man who allegedly stole $1,000 worth of merchandise last week from the Shoppers Drug Mart on Main Street North in Mount Forest. The man is described as being 6 feet tall. He was wearing a black ball cap, blue rain jacket, black jeans, and Nike Air Max 90 shoes. Anyone with information is asked to contact police. There will be more controlled explosions taking place early this afternoon at Canadian Forces Base Borden in Angus. Officials want the public to know that all simulated scenarios are for training purposes only and public safety or security is never compromised. Now, here's the morning sports. The Edmonton Oilers spotted Anaheim a two-goal lead, then roared back with a 5-2 win. Connor McDavid had 3 points to take over the scoring lead. The Winnipeg Jets got a goal in the final minute to defeat the Avalanche. Now there are no undefeated teams remaining. The Capitals got the win over the Penguins in Alex Ovechkin's final home opener. There are 10 games tonight. Half involve Canadian teams. The Leafs visit Vegas, and Montreal, Ottawa, Vancouver, and Calgary all play. Three of the four division series ended last night. The Dodgers took out the Braves. The Brewers eliminated the Padres. Tampa swept the Yankees. It looked like the Yanks had tied it with an Anthony Volpe home run, but it was ruled fan interference and the Yankees lost by a run. The Rays will have to wait to see who their ALCS opponent will be. Cleveland beat the White Sox to force a game four tonight. Also tonight, the winless Tampa Bay Buccaneers visit the 2-2 Dallas Cowboys. That's news and sports. I'll have your forecast next.
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2: Mainly cloudy today. There is a 40% chance of rain. Also a risk of an afternoon thunderstorm. It will be windy as well out of the northwest, gusting to 50 kilometers per hour and a high of just 14 degrees. Tonight, partly cloudy and a low of 3. Then tomorrow, a mix of sun and cloud will still have that strong northwest wind and a high of 15. Right now, it's 9 in Alliston and 8 in Orangeville and Shelburne. I'm RJ Broadhead, and now you're up to date.
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So we think we're pretty smart, but what is the smartest country out there? And see where Canada ranks. That's coming up next. Jason Aldean hanging out in Crazy Town. We like to call that Shelburne, by the way. Country 105.

0: 105. And Tucker Wetmore there too. It's 6:11 on there. What's today? What is today? It's Thursday. Oh, good. Tomorrow, I mean, tomorrow's Friday weekend. Turkey weekend. 8 degrees, 5 degrees here in Shelburne. So we think we're pretty smart for the most. Well, there are some countries a little bit smarter than the rest of us. They just did a new report ranking 80 countries by something called the Smartness Score. Student scores, IQ, all that kind of stuff. Singapore came out at number one. The folks in Switzerland came in second. And South Korea was the third ranked smartest country. Canada, we did okay. We're number 10. Yeah, we made the top 10. That's pretty good. Our U.S. buddies, 18. So Canada's doing pretty good. Yeah, Switzerland's number two. Yeah, they're pretty smart. They make chocolate. And they have those little Swiss Army knives. Yeah. Meanwhile, Canada's going, yeah, we're pretty good, eh? You're not going to make a big deal about it, eh? No.
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It's going to be a mostly cloudy kind of day. There's a slight chance of a leftover shower. Highs of 14, that's it. Sunny and 15 tomorrow and 20 for Saturday. 5 degrees now with George Straits.

0: King George Strait, checking yes or no, country 105, Tim Hickster 2, 620 on your Thursday morning, 8 degrees. I didn't see the moon this morning. I guess because it's overcast. I saw some cool lightning yesterday. Yeah, that's kind of cool. All right, guys, we are known for having the beer belly, pot belly, whatever you like. But hey, there's some good things about having a beer belly. Like it automatically doubles as a TV tray. Yeah, you can lean back and put your nachos there, right? And don't have to worry about losing the remote. Place it right there. Makes a great phone holder, too, until you laugh and it drops off. But you can blame the belly for a lot of things these days. That's what it's for. It's not a gut. I call it my winter insulation. Yeah, that's it.
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There goes Jelly Roll. I think my brain has officially run out of storage space. I deleted where I put my glasses, and now I'm making room for, like, 90s country rock. Yeah, I like that. There'll be road closures in Beaton, water main repairs. Details coming up next. Dean Brody Now, Country 105.

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1: Good morning, I'm RJ Broadhead. Here's what's happening. There was a crash involving a vehicle and a dump truck at Mayfield Road and Bramley Road in Caledon just before 4 yesterday afternoon. Police say the person in the vehicle was sent to a Toronto area trauma center with serious injuries. At this point, there is no word on any charges. There will be road closures in Beaton today to repair a water main. Starting at 9 a.m., Patterson Street South will be closed between Main Street and Maple Avenue. The work is expected to be completed within regular business hours. A modified e-bike and a questionable decision have resulted in criminal charges for a new Tecumseh man. Officers witnessed the 47-year-old on the e-bike violate traffic rules, then stopped him at a plaza in Alliston. The e-bike had been modified, making it a motor vehicle. That resulted in charges. And the man didn't have a driver's license, permit, or insurance and gave police a false name. In total, he's facing 14 charges. In sports, the Oilers, Jets, and Capitals were the winners last night. 10 games tonight. 5 Canadian teams are in action, including the Leafs in Vegas. 3 of the 4 division series ended. The Dodgers and Brewers advanced to the NLCS. Tampa swept the Yankees, but we'll have to wait to see who their ALCS opponent will be after Cleveland beat the White Sox to force a Game 4 tonight. Also tonight, the Tampa Bay Buccaneers visit the Dallas Cowboys. Country 105 weather is next.
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1: Mainly cloudy today. There is a 40% chance of rain. Also a risk of an afternoon thunderstorm. It will be windy as well out of the northwest, gusting to 50 kilometers per hour and a high of just 14 degrees. Tonight, partly cloudy and a low of 3. Then tomorrow, a mix of sun and cloud will still have that strong northwest wind and a high of 15. Right now, it's 9 in Alliston and 8 in Orangeville and Shelburne. I'm RJ Broadhead, and now you're up to date.
0: Rod in the morning.
4: 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How you doing?
0: Rod West is Country 105.

You know, back in the day, we had to walk to the TV to change the channel. Uphill. Both ways in shag carpeting. I know. It was tough. Hanging on the Boondocks, here's Warren Griffiths.

0: Martin Griffiths hanging out in Boondocks Country, 105 Sam Hunt on the outskirts. 6:38 Thursday morning. It's 8 degrees, still dark out. The sun does come up for another half hour. That's sad. I know. I went out last night for a walk, my usual evening walk. It was nice out, pleasant. Saw the lightning way off in the distance. Some folks said it. I didn't, that's all I did. Saw in the distance. We might see some rumbling later on today. 8 degrees now. But while I was out from a walk, I saw one of my neighbor's cats. He's been bulking up. I'm not saying fluffy. I swear this cat is on steroids. Top five signs your cat might be taking steroids. For example, now, at number five, his morning zoomies now require a pre-workout shake. He'll go through a wall to catch a mouse. Prefers flaxseed over catnip. Scratching post is now kindling. And the number one sign that the cat might be taking steroids, he just tried to bench press the fridge and failed a drug test for the litter box. It's going to pump you up.
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3: Gailey Foods has been fined $80,000 after a worker fell off a transport truck in Guelph. A release from the Ministry of Labor, Immigration, Training, and Skills Development says the worker was at the facility on Speedvale Avenue West back in March of last year when they fell from the top of a milk transport truck while trying to collect samples. The release says Gailey Foods Cooperative Limited failed as an employer to provide information, instruction, and supervision to a worker with respect to the safe setup and operation of a hatch access system. The ministry says that employees used an elevated hatch access system known as a gantry to collect samples from incoming milk transport trucks when the accident happened. A small communities development application is testing the province's commitment to maintaining Ontario's farmland. The proposal put before the Lucan Bidolph Council seeks to convert over 100 acres of prime farmland into residential development, a move that farm advocates says highlights the ongoing tension between municipal growth needs and the preservation of critical food resources. The Ontario Farmland Trust, which is an agency dedicated to farmland preservation, says they're closely monitoring the situation as it develops. And that's your Food and Ag Report. I'm Phil DeLand.
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Might see a passing shower late this afternoon, only getting up to 14. 15 sunny tomorrow, up to 20 come Saturday. And now it's 8 degrees, having a drink with Riley Green. Country 105.

0: Riley Green, Think As You Drunk. Country 105. He's going to be the halftime show of this year's Grey Cup, November 15th. That'd be good. Dallas Smith there too. 10 before 7. 8 degrees outside. Not much going on the roads. It's a Thanksgiving weekend. Going to get out with the fam? Yeah, go check out the Aaron Fall Fair this weekend. It actually kicks off today. Yeah, fun events, lots of food, demolition derbies on the weekend, truck and tractor pulls, the figure eight smash 'em up derby. I like that. I've been in one of those before. That's fun. The huge Midway, they got Toonie Night starting tonight. $2 a ride. That's pretty good. And if you want to go for free, Saturday and Sunday mornings between 10 and 11, free rides for an hour. Nice. Live music on stages all weekend long. Jamie Warren will be there Saturdays, plus the livestock show, beer garden, so much more. Check it out. The Aaron Fall Fair kicking off today.
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Allison Guy facing a long list of charges after giving police the wrong name. Oops. That's next. The Madeline Merlot Now, Country 105.

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2: It's Thursday, October 8th. Good morning, I'm RJ Broadhead. There was a crash involving a vehicle and a dump truck at Mayfield Road and Bramley Road in Caledon just before 4 yesterday afternoon. Police say the person in the vehicle was sent to a Toronto area trauma center with serious injuries. At this point, there is no word on any charges. There will be road closures in Beaton today to repair a water main. Starting at 9 a.m., Patterson Street South will be closed between Main Street and Maple Avenue. The work is expected to be completed within regular business hours. A modified e-bike and a questionable decision have resulted in criminal charges for a new Tecumseh man. Officers witnessed the 47-year-old on the e-bike violate traffic rules, then stopped him at a plaza in Alliston. The e-bike had been modified, making it a motor vehicle. That resulted in charges. And the man didn't have a driver's license, permit, or insurance and gave police a false name. In total, he's facing 14 charges. On Sunday afternoon, just before 3 o'clock, police responded to an armed theft at a business near McEwen Drive East and Highway 50 in Caledon. The suspect stole several products and fled on foot. Officers located the suspect and found the weapon was an imitation airsoft handgun. The 28-year-old from Caledon has been charged with possession of a weapon, uttering threats, theft, as well as resisting and obstructing a peace officer. Provincial police are looking for a man who allegedly stole $1,000 worth of merchandise last week from the Shoppers Drug Mart on Main Street North in Mount Forest. The man is described as being 6 feet tall. He was wearing a black ball cap, blue rain jacket, black jeans, and Nike Air Max 90 shoes. Anyone with information is asked to contact police. There will be more controlled explosions taking place early this afternoon at Canadian Forces Base Borden in Angus. Officials want the public to know that all simulated scenarios are for training purposes only and public safety or security is never compromised. The Conservatives' proposal to cut taxes on the record high price of diesel until July was voted down in the House of Commons yesterday. Hurricane Isaias is heading toward the U.S. Gulf Coast, threatening Florida, Alabama, and Mississippi. Landfall is forecast for late Friday or early Saturday, and that could bring some rain to our area on Sunday or Monday. Elon Musk posted on X that Quebec would benefit from independence, as would Alberta and Saskatchewan. Premiers Danielle Smith and Scott Moe rejected the suggestion. Republican Senate candidate in Michigan, Mike Rogers, has broken ranks with President Donald Trump and called for an end to tariffs on Canada. His latest TV ad shows him sitting at a bar with a Labatt's beer saying, "Canada is not our enemy." Trump was asked about the ad and said he viewed it as though Rogers wanted Canada to make a deal. In sports, the Oilers, Jets, and Capitals were the winners last night. 10 games tonight. 5 Canadian teams are in action, including the Leafs in Vegas. 3 of the 4 division series ended. The Dodgers and Brewers advanced to the NLCS. Tampa swept the Yankees, but we'll have to wait to see who their ALCS opponent will be after Cleveland beat the White Sox to force a Game 4 tonight. Also tonight, the Tampa Bay Buccaneers visit the Dallas Cowboys. That's news and sports. I'll have your forecast next.
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2: Today, it's going to be mainly cloudy. We'll have a strong northwest wind and a high of only 14 degrees. There's also a 40% chance of rain with the risk of an afternoon thunderstorm. Tonight, partly cloudy, and it's going to drop to a low of 3 degrees overnight. Tomorrow, a mix of sun and cloud will still have that strong northwest wind with a high of 15 degrees. Right now, it's 9 in Alliston and 8 in Orangeville and Shelburne. 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

0: At least until tomorrow. Yeah. Rec Lies, Country 105, Lady 8A. Bartender, is it breakfast cocktails yet? Soon? All right. 8 degrees. It's 7-11 on your Thursday morning. Getting ready for the weekend. Friday, turkey weekend. Gobble, gobble. If you're like me, if you're texting, I'm pretty lazy. So I don't usually stick out an emoji. We like our emojis. I know, for lazy guys like me. So move over, words. Emojis are doing all the heavy lifting now, according to a Google report. The most used emojis over the past 5 years. Like this year alone, face with tears of joy shaking side to side. You know that one? That's basically you're laughing so hard you can't sit still. Last year, it was the pinching fingers hand, meaning just a little bit. That's right. 2024 gave us the shaky face when you're shocked or overwhelmed. 2023, the pink heart was a new one. Calling for caring, affection, friendly. Love ya, but not too serious, right? Okay. And in 2022, we had the melting face. I'm melting. Referring to embarrassment, exhaustion, feeling overwhelmed. I'm done. Yes. So apparently the past few years, we've gone to just a little to I'm melting. Sounds like driving on Highway 10 through Orangeville during rush hour. I'm melting.
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0: Games, Barker Man putting some whiskey on your cornflakes this morning. Laney Wilson there too. It's 7:20 after 7 o'clock on this morning already too. Thanks to you again. 8 degrees. Sun's coming up in about 10 minutes or so. It's still napping. It hits snooze. National notes this morning. Taylor Swift's new song, Patient Zero, ended Ella Langley's record of a setting 24-week run at number one on the Billboard Hot 100. Yeah, Taylor's single replaced Langley's Choosing Texas at the top, sending it down to number two. Patient Zero. It's Swiftie's 16th number one hit, only behind the Beatles by 20. She'll probably catch the Beatles. Miranda Lambert said it's hard for her to write these rage songs she's known for. Now that she's happily married, I feel like I'm just a little more settled. You know, happy in my marriage, happy in my life, career, the people I'm with now. So it's a little harder to write those ragey songs when I'm not feeling so ragey. And Tucker Whitmore was doing a Q&A, and a fan up there asked if he and Ella were a thing. Yeah, I want something like this.
1: Next question.
0: He asked, you know, if he and Ella are a thing. Yeah, next question, no comment. You know, because, well, a couple of weeks ago, there was a report that they were dating and they were seen leaving together, the Ryman in Nashville.
2: Yeah, could be. You never know.
0: And that's Nashville Notes.
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1: I'm RJ Broadhead. Good morning. Here's what's happening. There will be road closures in Beaton today to repair a water main. Starting at 9 a.m., Patterson Street South will be closed between Main Street and Maple Avenue. The work is expected to be completed within regular business hours. A modified e-bike and a questionable decision have resulted in criminal charges for a new Tecumseh man. Officers witnessed the 47-year-old on the e-bike violate traffic rules, then stopped him at a plaza in Alliston. The e-bike had been modified, making it a motor vehicle. That resulted in charges. And the man didn't have a driver's license, permit, or insurance and gave police a false name. In total, he's facing 14 charges. There was a crash involving a vehicle and a dump truck at Mayfield Road and Bramley Road in Caledon just before 4 yesterday afternoon. Police say the person in the vehicle was sent to a Toronto area trauma center with serious injuries. At this point, there is no word on any charges. In sports, the Oilers, Jets, and Capitals were the winners last night. 10 games tonight. 5 Canadian teams are in action, including the Leafs in Vegas. 3 of the 4 division series ended. The Dodgers and Brewers advanced to the NLCS. Tampa swept the Yankees, but we'll have to wait to see who their ALCS opponent will be after Cleveland beat the White Sox to force a Game 4 tonight. Also tonight, the Tampa Bay Buccaneers visit the Dallas Cowboys. Country 105 weather is next.
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1: Today, mainly cloudy. There is a 40% chance of showers with the risk of an afternoon thunderstorm. We'll have a strong northwest wind and a high of just 14 degrees. Tonight, partly cloudy, and it's going to drop to a low of 3 overnight. Tomorrow, a mix of sun and cloud will still have, it's going to drop to a low of 3 overnight. Tomorrow, a mix of sun and cloud will still have a strong northwest wind and just slightly warmer with a high of 15. Right now, it's 9 in Alliston and 8 in Orangeville and Shelburne. I'm RJ Broadhead. The next news, sports, and weather update is at 8 o'clock.
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50s, I don't need to know how many drinks I can handle. I need to know how many days it'll take to recover. Mm-hmm. 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

0: Country 105, the chick's sticking you away. Only a couple days left for you to win a trip for two to California to see the chicks live in concert. Yeah, a couple days left. So when you actually hear the little baby chicks go off, that's where you text the word chicks along with your name and location to the Water Depot text line 1-888-740-0105. That's how you get entered. Don't call, text, all right? And then I'll be making a call and Tuesday morning. And letting know who's going to win the trip for two to see the chicks in L.A. Nice. Keep listening for your chance to get in there. It's 7:39, 8 degrees right now as you head out the door. Not much going on. The sun is up. Hey, look at that. A little bit of sunshine right now. Enjoy. Still a chance of a late day shower out there. But right now, we're enjoying the sunshine.
1: And now another useless fact.
0: Did you ever have a Pez candy dispenser? Spit out the little things in the neck.
2: Eh.
0: Pez, originally designed as a tool to encourage quitting smoking. Instead of having to smoke, you had some sugar. According to the Uber Eats folks, the most popular food delivered, French fries. Gotta have your fries. And 40% of us eat ice cream when we're angry. I don't have to be angry for ice cream. Anytime's good for ice cream. Ooh, chocolate chip.
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5: Daily Foods has been fined $80,000 after a worker fell off a transport truck in Guelph. A release from the Ministry of Labor, Immigration, Training, and Skills Development says the worker was at the facility on Speedvale Avenue West back in March of last year when they fell from the top of a milk transport truck while trying to collect samples. The release says Gailey Foods Cooperative Limited failed as an employer to provide information, instruction, and supervision to a worker with respect to the safe setup and operation of a hatch access system. The ministry says that employees used an elevated hatch access system known as a gantry to collect samples from incoming milk transport trucks when the accident happened. A small communities development application is testing the province's commitment to maintaining Ontario's farmland. The proposal put before the Lucan Bidolph Council seeks to convert over 100 acres of prime farmland into residential development, a move that farm advocates says highlights the ongoing tension between municipal growth needs and the preservation of critical food resources. The Ontario Farmland Trust, which is an agency dedicated to farmland preservation, says they're closely monitoring the situation as it develops. And that's your Food and Ag Report. I'm Phil DeLand.
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Well, I got free sunshine out my window right now. It's still a chance of a late day shower. Windy, nice, only 14. That's it. Sunny at 15, up to 20 and 21 for Sunday. 8 degrees this morning. 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
1: Chase Beckham. No relation to the soccer player. No, that's 23. Country 105, Tenille Town, some free sunshine. 10 before 8 o'clock on this Thursday morning. Thanks for joining us. 8 degrees in the sunshine. Isn't that pretty? I know. They're calling for cloudy, but we've got the sunshine, so enjoy it while it's there. Do you like quilts? Some impressive quilts out there. The Dufferin Quilting Guide presents quilts at the park. 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

Galveston guy is facing charges after giving police false information like his name. That story's coming up. Bobby Rose now, Country 105.

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3: Good morning. It's Thursday, October the 8th. I'm RJ Broadhead. One person has been seriously injured after a crash involving a vehicle and a dump truck at Mayfield Road and Bramley Road in Caledon just before 4 o'clock yesterday afternoon. Provincial police say the person in the vehicle was sent to a Toronto area trauma center. Roads in the area were closed for several hours for the investigation but have since reopened. At this point, there's no word on any charges laid. There will be road closures in Beaton today to repair a water main. Starting at 9 a.m., Patterson Street South will be closed between Main Street and Maple Avenue. Detour signs will be posted. The town of New Tecumseh expects the work to be completed within regular business hours. A modified e-bike and a questionable decision have resulted in criminal charges for a New Tecumseh man. Over the weekend, provincial police saw a man on an e-bike riding down Yonge Street in Alliston, crossing multiple lanes of traffic and then parking at a plaza. That's when officers stopped him and found that the e-bike's pedals had been removed, which makes it a motor vehicle under the Highway Traffic Act. Officers say the man wasn't able to provide them with a driver's license, permit, proof of insurance, and then gave a false name. The 47-year-old is facing a total of 14 charges. On Sunday afternoon, just before 3 o'clock, police responded to an armed theft at a business near McEwen Drive East and Highway 50 in Caledon. The suspect stole several products and fled on foot. Officers located the suspect and found the weapon was an imitation airsoft handgun. The 28-year-old from Caledon has been charged with possession of a weapon, uttering threats, theft, as well as resisting and obstructing a peace officer. Provincial police are looking for a man who allegedly stole $1,000 worth of merchandise last week from the Shoppers Drug Mart on Main Street North in Mount Forest. The man is described as being 6 feet tall. He was wearing a black ball cap, blue rain jacket, black jeans, and Nike Air Max 90 shoes. Anyone with information is asked to contact police. There will be more controlled explosions taking place early this afternoon at Canadian Forces Base Borden in Angus. Officials want the public to know that all simulated scenarios are for training purposes only and public safety or security is never compromised. And just announced this morning, Ann Carson, a 76-year-old poet and essayist from Toronto, has won the Nobel Prize in Literature. Now, here's the morning sports. The Edmonton Oilers spotted Anaheim a two-goal lead, then roared back with a 5-2 win. Connor McDavid had 3 points to take over the scoring lead. The Winnipeg Jets got a goal in the final minute to defeat the Avalanche. Now there are no undefeated teams remaining. The Capitals got the win over the Penguins in Alex Ovechkin's final home opener. There are 10 games tonight. Half involve Canadian teams. The Leafs visit Vegas, and Montreal, Ottawa, Vancouver, and Calgary all play. Three of the four division series ended last night. The Dodgers took out the Braves. The Brewers eliminated the Padres. Tampa swept the Yankees. It looked like the Yanks had tied it with an Anthony Volpe home run, but it was ruled fan interference and the Yankees lost by a run. The Rays will have to wait to see who their ALCS opponent will be. Cleveland beat the White Sox to force a game four tonight. Also tonight, the winless Tampa Bay Buccaneers visit the 2-2 Dallas Cowboys. That's news and sports. I'll have your forecast next.
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3: Mainly cloudy with a high of just 14 degrees today. It will also be windy out of the northwest, gusting to 50 kilometers per hour. And there is a 40% chance of rain with the risk of an afternoon thunderstorm. Tonight, partly cloudy, and it will cool off overnight down to a low of 3 degrees. Tomorrow, a mix of sun and cloud with a high of 15, and we'll still have that strong northwest wind. Right now it's 9 in Alliston and 8 in Orangeville and Shelburne. I'm RJ Broadhead. The next news, sports, and weather update is at 8:30.
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Okay, you're trying to eat better, but apparently you don't have to completely give up the treats you love. 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

0: Cam Brown and the What Ifs Country 105. Jordan Davis turned his truck around. Don't make him turn it around. Mm-mm. Jordan playing Rama next Friday? No, the 23rd. The 23rd is coming there. Should be a good show. 8 degrees in the sunshine. Look at that. Look at my sunshine. It's nice. It's still calling for a chance of a late day shower. We'll see what happens. All right. All right. The turkey weekend's coming over. You got family and all that coming over this weekend? Are you hosting or are you just going to one? You bringing the pie, bringing the cake, the chocolate brownies. Oh, your dessert is killing me. But you can still have a little bit. Like this weekend we have, we're hosting. So we have 15 people coming over. In-laws and outlaws and all that kind of stuff. So I know there's going to be chocolate. It's going to be pumpkin pies. I don't know. You're trying to behave, but here's some health news. I know you're trying to eat a little better. Apparently you don't have to completely give up all the treats you love. Having a smaller portion of your favorite treat is actually easier than constantly telling them, don't touch that. Don't have that. You can have a little bit. The key is learning to manage your cravings instead of letting it manage you. You know, because like for me, I always have a chocolate chip cookie every day after dinner. That's my treat. Yeah, I call it my treat. Turns out I've been calling my diet plan wrong the whole time. So now I call it cookie management, right? That's what I'm doing, managing cookies. Doc says, you know, don't completely cut them out. Moderation. Don't eat the whole bag. Okay, fine, just one.
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0: Mr. Brad Peasley. I'm going to miss you. Going fishing. After dark from the James Barker Band. Loving the sunshine out my Acura window now. Shine down the trees. The leaves look so nice, orange and yellows and all that. Get out there and get it for a drive for the weekend. Love it's going to be going soon. We're already like at 75% of our trees around here. Goquin's already at 90%. I went for a ride the weekend. I plan to do another one this weekend too before the tricky Monday and Sunday, all that. So have you noticed for you dog owners, and when you start talking to your dog, sometimes he'll tilt his head going, you know, you're not imagining that's what dogs do. And apparently they do that so they can help better look at your face and process the words they recognize. They're listening, basically. Most dogs are really good learning their names and stuff like that. But more often than others, some will tilt their head. And they go, you're saying basically, hang on, I know that word. It's paying attention. That's what he's doing. They pay attention when they tilt their head like that. It's like when you hold your hand up to your ear. Huh? What'd you say? Yeah. So that's what they're doing. They're listening carefully to what you are saying and looking at your face. They're trying to figure, what the heck do you mean? It's also the same look I get, but, you know, somebody on Highway 89 gives me the looks. Don't worry. Orange Hole is just over here. We'll be there in a few minutes. Mm-hmm.
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0: hats off to the farmer. 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
2: Good morning, I'm RJ Brighthead. Here's what's happening. There was a crash involving a vehicle and a dump truck at Mayfield Road and Bramley Road in Caledon just before 4 yesterday afternoon. Police say the person in the vehicle was sent to a Toronto area trauma center with serious injuries. At this point, there is no word on any charges. There will be road closures in Beaton today to repair a water main. Starting at 9 a.m., Patterson Street South will be closed between Main Street and Maple Avenue. The work is expected to be completed within regular business hours. A modified e-bike and a questionable decision have resulted in criminal charges for a new Tecumseh man. Officers witnessed the 47-year-old on the e-bike violate traffic rules, then stopped him at a plaza in Alliston. The e-bike had been modified, making it a motor vehicle. That resulted in charges. And the man didn't have a driver's license, permit, or insurance and gave police a false name. In total, he's facing 14 charges. In sports, the Oilers, Jets, and Capitals were the winners last night. 10 games tonight. 5 Canadian teams are in action, including the Leafs in Vegas. 3 of the 4 division series ended. The Dodgers and Brewers advanced to the NLCS. Tampa swept the Yankees, but will have to wait to see who their ALCS opponent will be after Cleveland beat the White Sox to force a Game 4 tonight. Also tonight, the Tampa Bay Buccaneers visit the Dallas Cowboys. Country 105 weather is next.
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2: Mainly cloudy with a high of 14 today. It will also be windy out of the northwest, could get up to 50 kilometers per hour, and there is a chance of showers, a 40% chance. There's also a risk of an afternoon thunderstorm. Tonight, partly cloudy, and it cools down to a low of 3 degrees. Tomorrow, a mix of sun and cloud. We'll still have that strong northwest wind with a high of 15. Right now, it's 9 degrees in Alliston, Orangeville, and Shelburne. I'm RJ Broadhead, and now you're up to date.
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Why isn't adult trick-or-treating a thing where you knock on doors and get little tiny bottles of booze instead of candy? 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Just saying.

0: Country 105, the new one from Owen Wrigling. Without my hometown. Dustin Lynch, too, driving around a Chippy Mang. It's 841, 8 degrees in the sunshine. Look at that. Blue skies, a few clouds. I like it so far, but it is a little coolish.
1: It's great that you care about the weather. It's too bad the weather doesn't care about you.
0: I know, especially in the middle of January. But it's anyway, yeah, okay, fine. Possible late day shower. But if you're gassing up today, it may be jumping a penny. Okay, fine. So what else is new? Gas ranges from $1.74 to $1.79, depending when you are. Collingwood bucks 74, 76 in Alliston, 77 in Caledon. Orangeville $1.78, $1.75 here in Shelburne. Dundalk $1.79.9. So, they say it may go up a penny, depending where you are. 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

I got sunshine out my AccuWind right now. A few clouds going by. It'll be nice, coolish. Only getting up to about 14, 15 tomorrow, 20 by Saturday, and 21 by Sunday. 8 right now with Kenny Chesney.

0: Kenny Chesney. The new album's called Silver Sands Marina, out now. A couple of guest artists are on this album. Colby Calais, Megan Maroney, a couple of duets on there. That'd be nice. Carry On. Madeline Merlot, too. It's 10 before 9, 8 degrees outside, one accident on the go. Just noticed here, just south of Catalan Village on 10, going down the mountain there. Yeah, it's slow in both directions, so I guess that's in the middle there. So that's why it's delayed for a little bit. Just north of Escarpment, south of the lights are going downhill. That's where it is. Okay. Is that where it is? Yeah, that's where it is. Okay. Hey, I forgot now. Oh, yeah. Next Tuesday, it's an all-candidates meeting here in Shelburne. Over at the Legion next Tuesday night, doors open at 7. The public is welcome to come on out. There's going to be a Q&A session and all that with all the candidates. So if you got a question, a statement or two you want to tell these folks, who's going to vote for, this is where you get to ask them. And if you go, ask them if we get a second plow for 124 this winter. That's my request, if anybody could. I'd appreciate that. Next Tuesday at the Legion, starting at 6. Your workday kickoff coming up next. 105 minutes of non-stop country, commercial free, coming your way. That joke. Morning corny for you. What do you call an overweight pumpkin? A plumpkin. Plumpkin? Well, that's me. I'm plump. That's me. I'm considered plump. Hey, thanks for the ride.
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Mainly cloudy today. There is a 40% chance of rain. Also a risk of an afternoon thunderstorm. It will be windy as well out of the northwest, gusting to 50 kilometers per hour and a high of just 14 degrees. Tonight, partly cloudy and a low of 3. Then tomorrow, a mix of sun and cloud. We'll still have that strong northwest wind and a high of 15.

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Today, mainly cloudy. There is a 40% chance of showers with the risk of an afternoon thunderstorm. We'll have a strong northwest wind and a high of just 14 degrees. Tonight, partly cloudy, and it's going to drop to a low of 3 overnight. Tomorrow, a mix of sun and cloud will still have a strong northwest wind and just slightly warmer with a high of 15.

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Mainly cloudy today. There is a 40% chance of rain. Also a risk of an afternoon thunderstorm. It will be windy as well out of the northwest, gusting to 50 kilometers per hour and a high of just 14 degrees. Tonight, partly cloudy and a low of 3. Then tomorrow, a mix of sun and cloud will still have that strong northwest wind and a high of 15.

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6: Today, mainly cloudy. There is a 40% chance of showers with the risk of an afternoon thunderstorm. We'll have a strong northwest wind and a high of just 14 degrees. Tonight, partly cloudy, and it's going to drop to a low of 3 overnight. Tomorrow, a mix of sun and cloud will still have a strong northwest wind and just slightly warmer with a high of 15.

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2: Mainly cloudy today. There is a 40% chance of rain. Also a risk of an afternoon thunderstorm. It will be windy as well out of the northwest, gusting to 50 kilometers per hour and a high of just 14 degrees. Tonight, partly cloudy and a low of 3. Then tomorrow, a mix of sun and cloud will still have that strong northwest wind and a high of 15.

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7: Today, mainly cloudy. There is a 40% chance of showers with the risk of an afternoon thunderstorm. We'll have a strong northwest wind and a high of just 14 degrees. Tonight, partly cloudy, and it's going to drop to a low of 3 overnight. Tomorrow, a mix of sun and cloud. We'll still have a strong northwest wind and just slightly warmer with a high of 15.

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3: 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I'm Phil DeLand. Before your news, just taking a quick check on your roads. No issues to tell you about out there today. Everything moving fairly well, but if you do see any issues on your drive, you can call us toll-free at 1-888-740-0105. One person has been seriously injured after a crash involving a vehicle and a dump truck at Mayfield Road and Bramley Road in Caledon just before 4 o'clock yesterday afternoon. Provincial police say the person in the vehicle was sent to a Toronto area trauma center. At this point, there's no word on any charges. There are road closures in Beaton today to repair a water main. At 9 a.m., work began closing Patterson Street South between Main Street and Maple Avenue. Detour signs are posted in the area. The town of New Tecumseh expects the work to be completed within regular business hours. There will be more controlled explosions taking place today, early this afternoon, at Canadian Forces Base Borden in Angus. Tomorrow, Ontario Provincial Police will be on site with officers and cruisers responding to a mock explosives ordnance situation. Officers will say that the public needs to know that all simulated scenarios are for training purposes only, and public safety or security is never compromised. A Canadian's won a Nobel Prize. Poet Anne Carson was awarded the Nobel Prize in Literature. Her bibliography includes more than 20 books of poetry, essays, plays, libretti, and translations of ancient Greek texts. Permanent Secretary to the Swedish Academy, Ingrid Carlberg, described Carson as bold and inventive. Scott Moe has responded to a suggestion from Elon Musk that his province would be better off leaving Canada. The Saskatchewan Premier responded on X with a simple no to Musk's post, saying they, along with Quebec and Alberta, should separate. Musk was responding to news that Quebec Premier-elect Paul St-Pierre Plamondon has stated that his dream of Quebec independence will be realized one day. In the past, Moe has spoken out against the idea of his province separating from Canada, while also defending Alberta Premier Danielle Smith right to include questions of separation for her province in their upcoming referendums. In sports this hour, just one game in Major League Baseball today. The White Sox looks once again to put away the Guardians as they lead their series 2-1. Cleveland was able to survive last night's elimination game. That's the last divisional series to be decided. Rays wait for the winner in the ALCS after sweeping the Yankees. Over in the NL, it's a rematch of last season's NLCS between the Dodgers and Brewers. Last season, LA was able to sweep Milwaukee. 10 games in the NHL tonight. Maple Leafs are on the road for the first time this season as they head to Vegas to face the Golden Knights. Elsewhere, Ottawa, Montreal, Vancouver, and Calgary are all in action. That's news and sports. Your forecast is coming up next.
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3: A sun cloud mix for today. Strong chance of showers and thunderstorms this afternoon. Winds getting up to about 50 kilometers an hour. High of around 16. Cloudy chance of showers through this evening. Low plus 4 overnight tonight. Back to a mix of sun and cloud for tomorrow with the chance of showers in the morning and early in the afternoon. Winds gusting to 50 kilometers an hour again and a high of 15. Right now in Alliston, it's 15. Orangeville, 16. And in Shelburne, it's 14. I'm Phil DeLand. Now you're up to date.
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6: Country 105 weather.
7: A sun cloud mix for today. Strong chance of showers and thunderstorms this afternoon. Winds getting up to about 50 kilometers an hour. High of around 16. Cloudy chance of showers through this evening. Low plus 4 overnight tonight. Back to a mix of sun and cloud for tomorrow with the chance of showers in the morning and early in the afternoon. Winds gusting to 50 kilometers an hour again and a high of 15.

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5: A sun cloud mix for today. Good chance of showers and thunderstorms this afternoon. Winds getting up to about 50 kilometers an hour, so quite breezy. High of around 16 degrees. Cloudy chance of showers through this evening, dipping to a low of +4 overnight tonight. A mix of sun and cloud again for tomorrow. Smaller chance of showers in the morning and early in the afternoon. Again, winds gusting to about 50 kilometers an hour at their peak and a high of 15.

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0: 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It's the Taking the Long Way 20th Anniversary Tour, and you could win round-trip airfare, accommodation, and two tickets to see the Chicks live this November at the Dolby Theater in Hollywood, California. 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Yeah, real Chicks. 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
3: A sun-cloud mix for today. Strong chance of showers and thunderstorms this afternoon. Winds getting up to about 50 kilometers an hour, high of around 16. Cloudy chance of showers through this evening, low plus 4 overnight tonight. Back to a mix of sun and cloud for tomorrow with the chance of showers in the morning and early in the afternoon. Winds gusting to 50 kilometers an hour again and a high of 15.

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6: From Toronto, Peter Perez got a lot of attention back in January of 2025 when he joined Keith Urban on stage in Toronto and performed Somebody Like You. 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With Could Be Worse, this is Peter Perez.

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10: A sun cloud mix for today. Good chance of showers and thunderstorms this afternoon. Winds getting up to about 50 kilometers an hour, so quite breezy. High of around 16 degrees. Cloudy chance of showers through this evening, dipping to a low of +4 overnight tonight. A mix of sun and cloud again for tomorrow. Smaller chance of showers in the morning and early in the afternoon. Again, winds gusting to about 50 kilometers an hour at their peak and a high of 15.

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0: 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It's your boys BK and Tyler. We're Florida Georgia Line.
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5: Mostly cloudy with a few clear breaks in there, but there is the chance of showers and thunderstorms and a steady wind gust near 50 kilometers an hour. Temperature holding steady near 16 degrees for the rest of the day as well. Cloudy chance of showers through this evening, low plus 4 overnight tonight. Back to a mix of sun and cloud for tomorrow with the chance of showers in the morning and early in the afternoon. Again,

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10: Mostly cloudy for the rest of the day today. There is some sunny breaks in there as well, but there's also a good chance of showers and thunderstorms. Winds gusting to about 50 kilometers an hour, steady all day, near 16 degrees. Cloudy chance of showers through this evening, low plus 4 overnight tonight. Sun and cloud for tomorrow with some showers in the morning and early in the afternoon. Again, winds gusting to about 50 kilometers an hour and a high of 15.

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Matt with you here. Morgan Wallen and Shaboozy on the way. First, here's Tyler Joe Miller doing what she does.

0: Country 105, today's best country. Matt with you here. We have a Canadian up on the International Space Station right now, Joshua Kuchrick, blasted up there last week. You know who else is up there? Pikachu, the Pokemon. The European Space Agency just shared a video of a stuffed Pikachu touring the International Space Station. Pikachu's dressed in an astronaut costume touring the station, and the video features an astronaut explaining how the water filtration system works and explaining that even the urine is recycled. Interesting things like this, Pikachu is learning. Fascinating. It's also why I don't want to be an astronaut. That and I'm just too dumb to be one. I think you have to be, what's that word, smart to go to space. Country 105
1: traffic. Northbound 410 slow going right now between the 407 and Sandalwood Parkway. Outside of that, everything else moving pretty well along Highway 9, 89, 10, and 124.
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1: Mostly cloudy with a few clear breaks in there, but there is the chance of showers and thunderstorms and a steady wind gust near 50 kilometers an hour. Temperature holding steady near 16 degrees for the rest of the day as well. Cloudy chance of showers through this evening, low plus 4 overnight tonight. Back to a mix of sun and cloud for tomorrow with a chance of showers in the morning and early in the afternoon. Again, winds gusting to about 50 kilometers an hour and a high of 15.

0: 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Matt with you here. I like to have fun with my kids. I've always been kind of just a goofy dad, always trying to make them laugh ever since they were babies. I still do it, try and make them laugh. Apparently, I'm what they call a goober dad. So this is my adult kids now telling me, you're a goober dad. So I had to look up what that means. And apparently the kids call a dad who embraces being goofy, silly and awkward, or playing rather than trying to look strict all the time, you're a goober dad. I think this is a compliment. Gladly be a goober dad to my kids. Country 105
1: traffic. Northbound 410 slow going right now between the 407 and Sandalwood Parkway. Outside of that, everything else moving pretty well along Highway 9, 89, 10, and 124.
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1: Mostly cloudy for the rest of the day today. There is some sunny breaks in there as well, but there's also a good chance of showers and thunderstorms. Winds gusting to about 50 kilometers an hour, steady all day near 16 degrees. Cloudy chance of showers through this evening, low plus 4 overnight tonight. Sun and cloud for tomorrow with some showers in the morning and early in the afternoon. Again, winds gusting to about 50 kilometers an hour and a high of 15.

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0: John Michael Montgomery on Country 105, today's best country. Matt with you here. If you have a cat and a fish aquarium, chances are the cat loves to sit and watch the fish swim around. And this is probably why they had a bunch of rescue kittens in Minneapolis. They got to go on a field trip to the Sea Life Aquarium. And organizers say the cats had a lot of fun looking at things like turtles, stingrays, sharks. It's really cute. Their paws are right up against the glass, looking at all these creatures swimming around, probably wishing they could eat them.
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3: Good afternoon, I'm Phil DeLand. Before your news, just taking a quick check on your roads. Northbound 410, slow right now between the 407 and Sandalwood Parkway, seeing a bit of a slowdown along Highway 10 through Charleston Side Road in Caledon. Things are also starting to get a little congested along Highway 10 near Highway 9 in Orangeville. If you see any issues on your drive, call us toll-free at 1-888-740-0105. Police are investigating a collision from yesterday afternoon. This involved a dump truck and a vehicle at Mayfield Road and Bramalee Road in Caledon, happening just before 4 o'clock in the afternoon. One person had to be taken to a Toronto area trauma center with serious injuries. No word on any charges being laid as of yet. Student protests are continuing across France as hundreds of thousands of demonstrators have taken to the streets to demand massive fixes to their crumbling schools and a new strategy to deal with chronic staff shortages. The rallies have led to school disruptions as well as violence and even arrests. More than 4,000 teenagers have been taken into custody. There's also been hundreds of people injured as a result. At least one Republican Senate candidate down in Michigan has broken ranks with Donald Trump and calling for an end to the tariffs. Mike Rogers previously supported those tariffs. However, his latest TV ad showing him sitting at a bar with a Labatt's beer saying the tariff war needs to end has kind of changed his opinion on things. He's just one of a growing number of Republicans that are trying to get some space between themselves and Donald Trump. With less than 4 weeks before the midterms, Trump's support has cratered. Polls are starting to show Republicans are in trouble, even in states that they once considered safe. Saskatchewan's premier had a very simple response to Elon Musk's suggestion that Saskatchewan would be better off leaving Canada. Scott Moe took to X to respond to Musk's post, saying that Quebec, Alberta, and Saskatchewan should separate. Moe's response was a simple no. Musk was responding to news that Quebec Premier-elect Paul St-Pierre Plamondon has stated that his dream of Quebec independence will be realized one day. In the past, Moe has spoken against the idea of his province leaving Canada and has defended Alberta Premier Danielle Smith's right to include the questions of separation of her province in their upcoming referendums. In sports this hour, just one game in Major League Baseball tonight, and it's the last divisional series to be decided. The White Sox will look to put away the Guardians as they lead 2-1. Cleveland was able to hold off elimination last night. As I mentioned, it's the last division series to be decided as the Rays will wait for the winner in the ALCS following their sweep of the Yankees. In the NL, it'll be a rematch of last season's NLCS between the Dodgers and Brewers. 10 games in the NHL tonight, busy one. Maple Leafs are on the road for the first time this season. They head to Vegas to face the Golden Knights. Elsewhere, Ottawa, Montreal, Vancouver, and Calgary are also in action. That's a look at news and sports. Your forecast is coming up next.
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3: Mostly cloudy for the rest of the day today. There is some sunny breaks in there as well, but there's also a good chance of showers and thunderstorms. Winds gusting to about 50 kilometers an hour, steady all day near 16 degrees. Cloudy chance of showers through this evening, low plus 4 overnight tonight. Sun and cloud for tomorrow with some showers in the morning and early in the afternoon. Again, winds gusting to about 50 kilometers an hour and a high of 15. Right now in Alliston, it's 17, Orangeville 18, and in Shelburne, it's also 17. I'm Phil DeLand, and now you're up to date.
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Today's best country, 105. Matt joining you here. You've probably heard by now that we're getting Kawhi Leonard back on the Raptors. He's coming back to play in the next season, and it sounds like he's going to be eating a lot of Kraft dinner, potentially. Tell you why after Jelly Roll and Tyler Joe Miller. First, here's Kane Brown.

0: Country 105, today's best country. Matt with you here. Kawhi Leonard, he's coming back to the Toronto Raptors for next season. And remember back in 2019 where everyone was begging him to stay? And there was this campaign called Kawhi and Dine, trying to get restaurants and companies to give him free food. That'll keep him here. Well, it didn't work. Well, he's coming back, though, and Kraft Heinz is offering him a lifetime supply of Kraft dinner now that he's back. They offered this back in 2019. It didn't work, but they said, well, since you're coming back, the offer still stands. You can have all the Kraft dinner you want. He's so rich, though. Maybe he could add expensive things to the Kraft dinner, like throw lobster in there, or maybe something really luxurious and expensive to make it creamier, like milk. Country 105 traffic.
1: Northbound 410, slow right now between the 407 and Sandalwood Parkway, seeing a bit of a slowdown along Highway 10 through Charleston Side Road in Caledon. Things are also starting to get a little congested along Highway 10 near Highway 9 in Orangeville.
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1: Mostly cloudy with a few clear breaks in there, but there is the chance of showers and thunderstorms and a steady wind gust near 50 kilometers an hour. Temperature holding steady near 16 degrees for the rest of the day as well. Cloudy chance of showers through this evening, low plus 4 overnight tonight. Back to a mix of sun and cloud for tomorrow with the chance

0: Today's best country, Country 105. Matt with you here. It's Fire Prevention Week, and firefighters over in Ottawa, they're doing something to try and get the message out about the dangers of lithium-ion batteries starting fires. And they've taken to showing videos at movie theaters. So the logic here is that it's the one last place where people maybe aren't distracted. They put the little screen on their phone away in their pocket for a second and watch the big screen. And so they're airing a real life video of a family who've lost their home on the big screen. Hopefully that'll get people's attention, but I don't know. People are just so distracted right now. It's like the whole world's on fire, not just a house. It could just be burning down and we'd still be scrolling our phones, watching AI videos of extremely obese people falling off cliffs and landing in the water and draining the lake. That's where we're at. It's pretty disturbing. Country 105
1: traffic. Northbound 410, slow right now between the 407 and Sandalwood Parkway, seeing a bit of a slowdown along Highway 10 through Charleston Side Road in Caledon. Things are also starting to get a little congested along Highway 10 near Highway 9 in Orangeville.
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1: Mostly cloudy for the rest of the day today. There is some sunny breaks in there as well, but there's also a good chance of showers and thunderstorms. Winds gusting to about 50 kilometers an hour, steady all day near 16 degrees. Cloudy chance of showers through this evening, low plus 4 overnight tonight. Sun and cloud for tomorrow with some showers in the morning and early in the afternoon. Again, winds gusting to about 50 kilometers an hour and a high of 15.

0: 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Matt with you here. Do you want to win two tickets to see the Chicks in concert? And not just anywhere. Hollywood, California, at the Dolby Theater. We're going to pay for the airfare and accommodation as well. And you have just a few more days to get in on this contest brought to you by Country 105. All you have to do is listen to the sound of baby chicks. If you hear that sound throughout the day, over the next few days, be sure to text the word chicks to 1-888-740-0105. That's 1-888-740-0105. That gets you in the draw. We're going to announce the winner on October 13th, this Tuesday. So listen for the chicks and get in on this. This is going to be an awesome win for somebody. It's brought to you by Southgate Eye Care, Orangeville Mattress, EJR Electric and Fire, Go Timber Mart Inc., Susan Moffett Real Estate Agent with Century 21 Millennium Inc., Brokerage, and Country 105.
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2: Good evening, I'm Phil DeLand. Before your news, just taking a quick check on your roads. Northbound on the 410, slow right now between the 407 and Sandalwood Parkway. Just appears to be regular commuter traffic. Same with Highway 10, heavy through downtown Caledon at Charleston Side Road. And that stretch through Orangeville along Highway 10 between 109 and Hockley Road. If you see any issues on your drive, call us toll free at 1-888-740-0105. One person has been seriously injured after a crash involving a vehicle and a dump truck at Mayfield Road and Bramley Road in Caledon just before 4 o'clock yesterday afternoon. Provincial police say the person in the vehicle was sent to a Toronto area trauma center. At this point, there's no word on any charges. Student protests are continuing across France as hundreds of thousands of demonstrators have taken to the streets to demand massive fixes to their crumbling schools and a new strategy to deal with chronic staff shortages. The rallies have led to school disruptions as well as violence and even arrests. More than 4,000 teenagers have been taken into custody. There's also been hundreds of people injured as a result. At least one Republican Senate candidate down in Michigan has broken ranks with Donald Trump and calling for an end to the tariffs. Mike Rogers previously supported those tariffs. However, his latest TV ad showing him sitting at a bar with a Labatt's beer saying the tariff war needs to end has kind of changed his opinion on things. He's just one of a growing number of Republicans that are trying to get some space between themselves and Donald Trump. With less than 4 weeks before the midterms, Trump's support has cratered. Polls are starting to show Republicans are in trouble, even in states that they once considered safe. Saskatchewan's premier had a very simple response to Elon Musk's suggestion that Saskatchewan would be better off leaving Canada. Scott Moe took to X to respond to Musk's post, saying that Quebec, Alberta, and Saskatchewan should separate. Moe's response was a simple no. Musk was responding to news that Quebec Premier-elect Paul St-Pierre Plamondon has stated that his dream of Quebec independence will be realized one day. In the past, Moe has spoken against the idea of his province leaving Canada and has defended Alberta Premier Danielle Smith's right to include the questions of separation of her province in their upcoming referendums. In sports this hour, just one game in Major League Baseball tonight, and it's the last divisional series to be decided. The White Sox will look to put away the Guardians as they lead 2-1. Cleveland was able to hold off elimination last night. As I mentioned, it's the last division series to be decided as the Rays will wait for the winner in the ALCS following their sweep of the Yankees. In the NL, it'll be a rematch of last season's NLCS between the Dodgers and Brewers. 10 games in the NHL tonight, busy one. Maple Leafs are on the road for the first time this season. They head to Vegas to face the Golden Knights. Elsewhere, Ottawa, Montreal, Vancouver, and Calgary are also in action. That's a look at news and sports. Your forecast is coming up next.
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2: Cloudy for this evening. There is a chance of showers in there as well. Winds gusting to about 50 kilometers an hour. Temperature falling off to around 10 degrees by midnight tonight. Overnight tonight, cloudy. Small chance of showers. Low +4. Sun and cloud for tomorrow, but the chance of showers in the morning and early in the afternoon in there. Again, winds gusting to about 50 kilometers an hour. High of around 15. Right now it's 17 in Alliston, 16 in Orangeville, and 16 in Shelburne. I'm Phil DeLand. 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

Country 105, today's best country. Matt with you here. Coming up after Owen Rigling and Jason Aldean, the latest in country music news. I'll tell you how Tucker Wetmore starts his day. Here's Jason Aldean when she says baby.

0: It's time for country news. Well, you know we're into flu season when artists start canceling their shows. John Party is still sick, battling a chest infection. He canceled a few shows last weekend. Now he's canceled three more. And he's not the only one feeling unwell. Chris Stapleton was forced to cancel last night's show in Lincoln and tomorrow night's show in Kansas City because of a flu diagnosis. I suppose you don't want them performing sick. You don't want to get puked on. Meanwhile, Tucker Wetmore recently talked about his morning routine. For a guy who jumps around on stage a lot, he starts the day pretty chill. He says he has a pretty simple routine. He heads out to his back porch, looks at the lake, grabs a protein shake, and spends some time reading the Bible. Sounds lovely. Even the Bible reading. Unless you open to the book of Leviticus, to the part where you can't eat pork and you really want bacon for breakfast. That's country news. Country 105
1: traffic. Northbound on the 410, slow right now between the 407 and Sandalwood Parkway. Just appears to be regular commuter traffic. Same with Highway 10, heavy through downtown Caledon at Charleston Side Road. And that stretch through Orangeville along Highway 10 between 109 and Hockley Road.
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1: Mostly cloudy with a few clear breaks in there, but there is the chance of showers and thunderstorms and a steady wind gust near 50 kilometers an hour. Temperature holding steady near 16 degrees for the rest of the day as well. Cloudy chance of showers through this evening, low plus 4 overnight tonight. Back to a mix of sun and cloud for tomorrow with a chance of showers in the morning and early in the afternoon. Again, winds gusting to about 50 kilometers an hour and a high of 15.

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0: Today's Best Country, Country 105. Matt with you here. If you're running for local council in the upcoming municipal election, you know that you've got to get your name out there. And one way you could do this is through humor, making people laugh. There's a whole bunch of people running in Kelowna, British Columbia, and a couple of them are doing funny things to make you laugh. There's a guy running for council, has hit a campaign sign that says, "Just trying to pay my rent, and fine, I'll do it." There's also a little cartoon bubble on his sign that declares, "I'm under 60. Getting the youth vote there. Also, there's a candidate named Theresa May. She posted a video to social media of her wearing red high heels while wake surfing and holding her campaign sign. She got a lot of likes that way and getting notice. Is this the bar now? You got to be on TikTok and get a whole bunch of views now if you want to make good decisions about your local community? Do something that has nothing to do with your community? Yes, that's the world we live in. Country 105
1: traffic. Northbound on the 410, slow right now between the 407 and Sandalwood Parkway. Just appears to be regular commuter traffic. Same with Highway 10, heavy through downtown Caledon at Charleston Side Road. And that stretch through Orangeville along Highway 10 between 109 and Hockley Road.
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1: Mostly cloudy for the rest of the day today. There is some sunny breaks in there as well, but there's also a good chance of showers and thunderstorms. Winds gusting to about 50 kilometers an hour, steady all day near 16 degrees. Cloudy chance of showers through this evening, low plus 4 overnight tonight. Sun and cloud for tomorrow with some showers in the morning and early in the afternoon. Again, winds gusting to about 50 kilometers an hour and a high of 15.

0: Today's Best Country, Country 105. Matt with you here. There's a new world record for world's heaviest pumpkin. It's huge. It's bigger than the one that just won in Port Elgin at their pumpkin fest. They had a pumpkin there, took home the prize at 1,542 pounds. This one over in Britain, 2,856.8 pounds. It's a massive pumpkin grown by a guy named Ian Payton. And he says he spends about 6 hours a day tending to the pumpkin. 6 hours? Just watering it? What do you do for 6 hours with a pumpkin? You just sit there and hang out with it and talk to it and tell it to grow real big, pumpkin. 6 hours a day, does he even see his family? Where's Dad? Well, Dad has a new child now. It's pumpkin season. He's growing a giant pumpkin.
1: What do you think they'll be when they grow up?
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1: None of us knows what they'll be when they grow up.
2: Good thing they'll have the tools to succeed.
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2: Good evening, I'm Phil DeLand. Before your news, just checking your roads. Slowdowns continue northbound 410 between the 407 and Sandalwood Parkway, as well as Highway 9 on and off between the King Road and Highway 89 in Cookstown. Highway 10 slow between 109 and Broadway in Orangeville. Downtown Shelburne starting to slow between 124 and Owen Sound Street. If you see any issues on your drive, call us toll-free at 1-888-740-0105. Police are investigating a collision from yesterday afternoon. This involved a dump truck and a vehicle at Mayfield Road and Bramalee Road in Caledon, happening just before 4 o'clock in the afternoon. One person had to be taken to a Toronto area trauma center with serious injuries. No word on any charges being laid as of yet. Student protests are continuing across France as hundreds of thousands of demonstrators have taken to the streets to demand massive fixes to their crumbling schools and a new strategy to deal with chronic staff shortages. The rallies have led to school disruptions as well as violence and even arrests. More than 4,000 teenagers have been taken into custody. There's also been hundreds of people injured as a result. At least one Republican Senate candidate down in Michigan has broken ranks with Donald Trump and calling for an end to the tariffs. Mike Rogers previously supported those tariffs. However, his latest TV ad showing him sitting at a bar with a Labatt's beer saying the tariff war needs to end has kind of changed his opinion on things. He's just one of a growing number of Republicans that are trying to get some space between themselves and Donald Trump. With less than 4 weeks before the midterms, Trump's support has cratered. Polls are starting to show Republicans are in trouble, even in states that they once considered safe. Saskatchewan's premier had a very simple response to Elon Musk's suggestion that Saskatchewan would be better off leaving Canada. Scott Moe took to X to respond to Musk's post, saying that Quebec, Alberta, and Saskatchewan should separate. Moe's response was a simple no. Musk was responding to news that Quebec Premier-elect Paul St-Pierre Plamondon has stated that his dream of Quebec independence will be realized one day. In the past, Mo has spoken against the idea of his province leaving Canada and has defended Alberta Premier Danielle Smith's right to include the questions of separation of her province in their upcoming referendums. In sports this hour, just one game in Major League Baseball tonight, and it's the last divisional series to be decided. The White Sox will look to put away the Guardians as they lead 2-1. Cleveland was able to hold off elimination last night. As I mentioned, it's the last division series to be decided as the Rays will wait for the winner in the ALCS following their sweep of the Yankees. In the NL, it'll be a rematch of last season's NLCS between the Dodgers and Brewers. 10 games in the NHL tonight, busy one. Maple Leafs are on the road for the first time this season. They head to Vegas to face the Golden Knights. Elsewhere, Ottawa, Montreal, Vancouver, and Calgary are also in action. That's a look at news and sports. Your forecast is coming up next.
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1: Country 105 weather.
2: Mostly cloudy for this evening. Chance of showers. Winds gusting to about 50 kilometers an hour. Temperature falling to around 10 by midnight. Overnight cloudy. Small chance of showers. Low near +4. Mix of sun and cloud for tomorrow. Again, small chance of showers in the morning and early in the afternoon. Winds gusting to about 50 kilometers an hour and a high of 15. Right now in Alliston, it's 17. Currently 16 in Orangeville. And in Shelburne, we're also sitting at 16. I'm Phil DeLand, and now you're up to date.
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0: It's 1-800-990-2448 to slide into the show. The good stuff, great feeling story coming up. Imagine going to a softball tournament, and then at the end of it, you've met your long-lost sister.
4: That is bonkers.
0: It's crazy. It's a crazy story. It's the good stuff. It's coming up. Also, on this day, 81 years ago, the microwave patent was issued. That means we've been using microwaves, maybe not for 81 years, but for a very, very long time. So we're asking you, unscientifically now, between the microwave, toaster oven, or air fryer, what is your favorite?
4: I know, that's like asking to choose a favorite child.
0: Yeah, and why? Okay, unscientifically coming up.
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6: Northbound on the 410, slow right now between the 407 and Sandalwood Parkway. Just appears to be regular commuter traffic. Same with Highway 10, heavy through downtown Caledon at Charleston Side Road. And that stretch through Orangeville along Highway 10 between 109 and Hockley Road.
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1: Yeah, man, that's the good stuff.
2: This is where we celebrate amazing things that happen to you. Oh, let's say when you're playing softball.
3: Okay, got it.
2: We call this the good stuff. Okay, so imagine showing up to a softball game and finding the sister that you've never met who's playing on the other team.
3: Oh, my God.
2: This is a wild story. So this happened to Samantha Resbold in Montana. Samantha was adopted as a baby, and she knew she had a younger sister somewhere, but had no idea how to find her. Then at this tournament, a teammate pointed out that another player on the other team says, "You know what, Sam, that player over there kind of looks like you."
3: Oh, my gosh.
2: This is wild. Samantha was afraid to get her hopes up, but afterwards, she checked in with her mom to say, "Hey, maybe we should look at the roster and see number 7."
3: Right.
2: And see her name. Well, the girl's name turned out to be Cayenne, the name Samantha's mother knew had been given to her younger sister at the time of adoption. When the families crossed paths again, their moms compared notes and details about the girls' birth mother and the birthplace. And guess what? Everything lined up. And they discovered, this is where it gets crazy, they had more connections. Both played volleyball.
3: Okay, yeah.
2: Both wore the number 6, and they both played the same position.
1: Yeah, man, that's the good stuff.
2: So what? As of today, they go to different universities, but keep in touch, and they have started the process of getting to know each other. I have found a sister.
3: I have chills. That is crazy. And it's kind of freaky. I don't know if you're one of those people, but like I was at bowling earlier this week.
2: And you found another sister?
3: No. I get this all the time when I meet new people. They're like, "Hey, you look like someone
2: right.
3: I know." But I just have one of those faces, and I always say that. Like, I just look like a lot of people. But like in the back of my mind, I do consider that. I'm like, maybe I have a sister or a cousin roaming around that I've never met. I know.
2: Right? Yeah.
3: Like you just never know, honestly.
2: That is great. Well, listen, if you have some good stuff, let's celebrate it. You can contact us through our website.
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6: Cloudy for this evening. There is a chance of showers in there as well. Winds gusting to about 50 kilometers an hour. Temperature falling off to around 10 degrees by midnight tonight. Overnight tonight, cloudy. Small chance of showers, low plus 4. Sun and cloud for tomorrow, but the chance of showers in the morning and early in the afternoon in there. Again, winds gusting to about 50 kilometers an hour. High of around 15.

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1: Notice that 81 years ago today, the patent for the microwave was issued, meaning the microwave's been around for a minute.
2: I did not realize that.
1: And it's been a staple in a lot of our houses growing up. Mm-hmm. I mean, who didn't have a microwave growing up, really?
2: Well, and I feel like a lot of more modern kitchens have a place for it, where if you didn't have a microwave, yeah. You'd have like a hole in your kitchen, essentially.
1: Yeah, so we're going to do an unscientific poll right now. Play along if you can. You got to pick one, Charlene. Microwave, toaster oven, or air fryer? Which one and why?
3: Air fryer.
2: Yes,
3: because I think it's healthier.
1: Really? Oh, healthier.
3: Way healthier.
2: Okay. Yeah. I can see that for sure. And also, isn't it just kind of the greatest thing ever?
3: Well, it doesn't use as much electricity if you really think about it. And if you use a microwave, forget it. But if you have the air fryer on, and we have the one that has the actual, like, it looks like a little mini oven. Love it. Love it.
1: Oh, you got the fancier
3: Squash,
1: ones.
3: Pizza.
1: Oh, I get you.
2: I really want one of those.
3: Yeah, this one was at Best Buy, and we got a really good deal on it. I think it's a couple $100
1: Dang.
3: Worth, like, a couple, few years ago.
1: Yeah.
3: So, yeah, we don't use it often, but usually if we want to bake potato, we're like, do we really want to put the oven on? No.
1: Right.
2: Exactly.
3: Put the air fryer on.
1: You know,
2: yeah.
1: In all of this discussion, I have to admit, I do feel really bad for the toaster oven. Because at
3: it did,
1: and I just feel like we've just thrown it to the side of the ditch.
2: Don't you feel like it's having a resurgence, though? I really do.
1: Really?
3: I think so.
1: Yeah.
3: I mean, especially for college students and stuff like that. I mean, something you can afford.
1: I think
3: right?
1: You guys are just trying to make me feel better.
3: Yeah.
1: The toaster oven sitting there, and it sees you going over to the air fryer, and it sees you going over to the microwave, and it's like, I used to be that.
2: I used to be the hot new appliance.
1: Yeah.
3: Aww.
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5: Northbound on the 410, slow right now between the 407 and Sandalwood Parkway. Just appears to be regular commuter traffic. Same with Highway 10, heavy through downtown Caledon at Charleston Side Road. And that stretch through Orangeville along Highway 10 between 109 and Hockley Road.
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1: Unscientific poll now on the microwave. This day, back, 81 years ago, the microwave was patented, and ever since then, it revolutionized,
2: also revolutionized.
1: Yeah.
2: Also, so would that be 1945? 81 years ago?
1: 81 years, yeah.
2: Wow. Yeah. No way.
1: But then really, we weren't using microwaves in 1945. Probably not till the 50s when we really started getting there.
2: Like, did you have a microwave when you were a small child?
1: No.
2: Really?
1: I don't think we did, no.
2: Okay.
1: I don't think we got a microwave until I was in my teens.
2: No way.
1: Yeah.
2: And that was like, ooh, you made it.
1: Well, because, yeah, microwaves were expensive, right, in the day.
2: I think they're still pretty expensive.
1: Well, you can pick one up for a couple hundred bucks.
2: No, that's true.
1: You know,
2: that's true.
1: A $1.49, stuff like that. Mm. So, but yeah, back in the day, they were big, clunky.
2: Right.
1: They were like washing machines in the kitchen.
2: Yeah.
1: Right? And they were always scary, too.
2: I think they still kind of are.
1: Yeah, probably. Probably. So, Donna, we're asking you, you got to pick one out of the microwave, out of the toaster oven, and out of the air fryer. Which one would you pick and why?
3: Air fryer.
2: Yes,
3: because I think it's healthier.
1: Really? Oh, healthier.
3: Way healthier.
2: Okay. Yeah. I can see that for sure. And also, isn't it just kind of the greatest thing ever?
3: Well, it doesn't use as much electricity if you really think about it. And if you use a microwave, forget it. But if you have the air fryer on, and we have the one that has the actual, like, it looks like a little mini oven. Love it. Love it.
1: Oh, you got the fancier ones.
3: Pizza.
2: I really want one of those.
3: This one was at Best Buy, and we got a really good deal on it. I think it's a couple hundred dollars worth a few years ago.
1: Yeah.
3: So, yeah, we don't use it often, but usually if we want to bake potato, we're like, do we really want to put the oven on? No.
1: Right.
2: Exactly.
3: Put the air fryer on.
1: You know, in all of this discussion, I have to admit, I do feel really bad for the toaster oven. Because at
3: it has its day.
1: And I just feel like we've just thrown it to the side of the ditch.
2: Don't you feel like it's having a resurgence though? I really do.
3: I mean, especially for college students and stuff like that. I mean, it's something you can afford.
1: I think you guys are just trying to make me feel better. The toaster oven sitting there, and it sees you going over to the air fryer, and it sees you going over to the microwave, and it's like, I used to be the hot new appliance.
2: Yeah. Aww.
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7: Mostly cloudy for this evening. Chance of showers. Winds gusting to about 50 kilometers an hour. Temperature falling to around 10 by midnight. Overnight cloudy. Small chance of showers. Low near +4. Mix of sun and cloud for tomorrow. Again, small chance of showers in the morning and early in the afternoon. Winds gusting to about 50 kilometers an hour and a high of 15.

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0: Our number is 1-800-990-2448. 30-second name game coming up. 30 seconds on the clock. You have to name 10 different items inside that time frame. Trick is you don't know the topic until just before the timer begins. For instance.
5: Ooh, okay, this would be a really boring one. Mm-hmm. But name 10 different things you can do on WordPress.
0: Oh. I don't even know. Words.
5: Yeah.
0: Then you can press them.
5: Mm-hmm. Yeah,
0: you can change colors.
5: Like a Word document, right?
0: Oh, sizes.
5: Indent. Yeah.
0: That is a boring one. You're right.
5: I'm sorry.
0: We're going to play with Ashley coming up. Also, Kathleen contacted us. She noticed something at the latest office potluck. One of her coworkers is trying to pull a fast one.
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1: Another round of 30-second name games, 30 seconds on the clock. And Ashley, what you have to do is name 10 different items inside that time frame. Here's the trick. You do not know the topic until just before the timer begins. Okay, so are you set?
2: Yeah.
1: All right.
3: Love it. Okay, here we go, Ashley. We need you to name 10 traditional Thanksgiving side dishes. Go.
2: Yams.
1: One.
2: Cranberries.
3: Two. Yeah.
2: Carrots.
1: Three.
2: Stuffing.
1: Four.
2: Potatoes.
1: Yeah. Five.
2: Is gravy?
3: Yeah, six. Yeah, yeah.
2: Okay, what about dessert? Pie?
3: Yeah.
1: Seven.
2: Pumpkin pie, apple pie.
1: Eight.
3: Sure.
2: Whipped cream.
1: Nine.
3: Yeah.
2: And I guess, oh my gosh, potatoes.
1: Oh, you know what? We were going to, listen. We were going to give you this.
4: Toll for Pete's sake.
1: That's my mom, Linda's.
4: Toll for Pete's sake.
1: Single mom of six. Because you almost ran out of time, but what the heck?
5: All I do is win.
1: What the heck?
3: Nicely done.
1: Way to go, Ashley.
4: Showtime.
2: Thank you. I tried so hard.
3: No, you did amazing. And it sounds like you're going to have quite the Thanksgiving spread, I would assume.
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9: Cloudy for this evening. There is a chance of showers in there as well. Winds gusting to about 50 kilometers an hour. Temperature falling off to around 10 degrees by midnight tonight. Overnight tonight, cloudy, small chance of showers, low plus 4. Sun and cloud for tomorrow, but the chance of showers in the morning and early in the afternoon in there. Again, winds gusting to about 50 kilometers an hour, high of around 15.

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Now he's a buckskin, 15 hands, 5-time team road champion. She never liked him, she don't need him. Hell, she don't even know how to feed him.

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1: If you just jumped in, good to have you along. Kathleen contacted us. She listens to the show. She was at her office potluck, and she saw somebody that she worked with, bringing a store-bought pie.
2: Yeah, and this coworker was passing it off as her own.
1: Yeah.
2: Like, it sounds like everyone was like, oh my gosh, I need the recipe, blah, blah, blah. This is the greatest thing that I've ever eaten in my life. And because Kathleen saw, okay, it's store-bought, mm-hmm. Why are you living this lie? She's wondering if she should say something.
1: Living a lie.
2: It's so silly, but I do kind of understand that, you know, it's one thing to just kind of be like, yeah, whatever. It's a family recipe. But if people continue to walk up to you and be like, oh my goodness, what a pie. This is the greatest. Give me the recipe. And if this coworker's really leaning into it, I can see how that would be a little annoying.
1: Donna, do you say anything?
3: Yeah, I think you should say something that it was a store-bought pie.
2: Mm-hmm. You just, like, run out into the staff room and be like, hey, everybody, she's a liar.
3: Well, I mean, you can't take credit for something that you didn't do.
1: Well, now, hang on. I do that all the time.
2: hang on.
1: Okay? But in this case, I tend to agree with you.
3: Right? Like, I mean, somebody in that store made that pie, and that pie deserves the business if it's that great of a product.
1: Thank you.
2: I think that's a really good way of putting it.
1: Yeah.
2: Yes, please.
1: Yes. Man, you're a way better person than me. Hey?
3: Well, not necessarily, but anyway.
1: I don't know. I feel like you are.
2: In this case, yes.
1: I feel like you are.
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1: Our friend Kathleen contacted us. She was wondering if she could out somebody at work for something they did.
2: Yeah, so at her workplace, I guess they have this like annual Thanksgiving potluck that they all take part in. Kathleen says, one of my coworkers brought in this fantastic pie. You know, everyone was raving about it, asking her for the recipe, et cetera, just loving on it. Kathleen says, I noticed in the recycling bin at work, a box from the store for said pie. I don't care that she's passing the pie off at her as her own, but she's really leaning into it. Should I say anything?
1: Maybe you can make fun of it.
2: Yeah, I don't know what kind of office this is, right?
1: Right.
2: But like last year, we do a chili cook-off every year, right? It's coming up, by the way.
1: Oh, can't wait.
2: And Allie, one of our sales girls, she just bought a can of stag chili.
1: Uh-huh.
2: And, you know, we were all taste testing it and like, you know, swirling it around our mouths.
1: Ew.
2: And like, sorry.
1: I know.
2: But, you know, we're all judging it and giving it a rating. And then at the end, she was like, guys, it's just some canned chili. Like, and it's funny. You know, like, we can all laugh about it. No one was mad about it. And it's an opportunity just to, like...
1: Oh, I get you.
2: Bust them in the chops, right?
1: Yeah.
2: Like, it's all good. It's not a big deal.
1: I get it. Yeah, totally. Danny, what do you think?
3: I guess if she was asked, but I don't know that she should just offer it, or if it comes up in conversation, maybe, but I feel like it's just outing somebody for something that's not really that big of a deal.
1: It's not, is it?
2: It's really not. Yeah, no,
3: I wouldn't lie for her because I don't think that's okay. I wouldn't lie for her.
1: Yeah.
3: But if somebody asks or if I could put it in there organically, like, oh, she's not going to have the recipe. She bought it. Or the recipe is at such and such bakery.
1: Boy, that sure looks like a Costco pie to me.
2: But I mean that in the most organic way possible.
1: Oh my gosh. Nicest sense of the term.
3: Yeah.
1: Please.
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6: Mostly cloudy for this evening. Chance of showers. Winds gusting to about 50 kilometers an hour. Temperature falling to around 10 by midnight. Overnight cloudy. Small chance of showers. Low near +4. Mix of sun and cloud for tomorrow. Again, small chance of showers in the morning and early in the afternoon. Winds gusting to about 50 kilometers an hour and a high of 15.
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8: From Toronto, Peter Perez got a lot of attention back in January of 2025 when he joined Keith Urban on stage in Toronto and performed Somebody Like You. That video is still all over social media if you want to see it. His latest release reminds us that while breakups are difficult, there are always bigger challenges in life. With Could Be Worse, this is Peter Perez.